the classic there from Dire Straits, Money for Nothing. And also, we heard Little Big Town, The Tornado. Now, there are 37 dances choreographed in Copper Knob to Tornado by Little Big Town. Carol Bates from the UK in October 25 is one that I chose. There are none from Australian choreographers, which is interesting because when the Dire Straits toured Australia, I think they still have the record for the most number of concerts that they just kept on adding more and adding more and adding more because Australians love Dire Straits. Maybe not the line dancers so much. And it's 19th of May and 1919 on this day, Mustafa Kemal Atatürk. Know that name? You probably do. Set off the Turkish War of Independence. The fight was against the allies of the Triple Entente, which ended some 4 years later, and then the Republic of Turkey was founded. Atatürk became its first president. And in 1881, guess what? On this day, he was born. So he launched the attack on his birthday. He was a Turkish army official, officer, politician, and first president of Turkey. And on this day in 1930, in South Africa, white women won voting rights. And in 1934, Sherlock Holmes crossword puzzle, I think Sherlock Holmes was long gone by then, the Sherlock Holmes crossword puzzle in the Saturday Review of Literature was they had a prize. Males who solved the puzzle became members of the Baker Street Irregulars. Now, I hadn't heard of the Baker Street Irregulars, but there is a show on Netflix or ABC iView in Australia, I think it's Netflix, called The Irregulars. And it's actually more a bit of it's a teen movie, teen series, but it's also one that anybody can enjoy. Really, really loves it. It's four teenagers who team up with the doctor. And Sherlock Holmes is really a little bit on the side of that one. But if you want to get to catch that on Netflix, it's called The Irregulars, related to the Saturday Review of Literature.

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Los Lobos from the movie La Bomba, featuring Lalo Guerrero from 1995. There's a memory. The dance by Bob Sykes from Australia is called La Bambacha. And we also heard Lee and Womack with a beautiful ballad there with The Season of Romance. 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We are on every Tuesday at 8 a.m. UK time, 5 p.m. Sydney time for 2 hours. And on this day in 1962, the classic performance by Marilyn Monroe, Happy Birthday. She gave that sultry performance, very sultry performance. It was to be her last at a party for US President John F. Kennedy, and they were believed to have been engaged in a romantic affair.

A lovely song there by Susie and Boggess and Don't Wanna. And also Alan Jackson, Kiss an Angel Good Morning. Now, the original was by Charlie Pride from 1971. I'd listened to the two of them, and I know a lot of people love Charlie Pride, so do I. But I actually think the Alan Jackson one is a bit better, so I played that one.

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A Million Ways to Fall by Charlie Lansbury. I know that Adrian Checkley plays Charlie Lansbury quite a lot on his radio show, and I remember that's one of Dawn's favourites. We used to play that. We received a CD, or I think a couple of Charlie Lansbury CDs, when we were doing our radio show in Blacktown in Sydney in the 90s, and Charlie Lansbury's CDs we got, and we really loved his music. We never heard of him, played his songs, and they're beautiful sort of gospel-y ballads. And also, Bob Marley and the Wailers, Buffalo Soldier. It was recorded in 1979. In fact, all of his songs, I think, were recorded in 1979. I think his only album they did was a best of, still is a best of, but it was released posthumously in 1983. Now, we recently went to Bali or Singapore on a plane, and I was watching the show about Bob Marley. I like to watch biographies about musicians because I've been DJ for so long, just love it anyway. And there was a show about Bob Marley, and just the last year of his life, really. And that was the year when he became famous. He did all these concerts all around the world, and he became the leader of the peace movement, I suppose, in de facto in Jamaica. So, but that's probably his most popular song. Now, unfortunately, that version is not really, it's not the version from the CD. When they remastered them, they seem to take some oomph out of them. So if I'll get hold of the proper original radio edit CD, the one from the studio, Spotify seems to have ones that are not quite right, so it wasn't as good as we remember that Buffalo Soldier song. I'd like to say hello to some more people here on Line Answer Radio Facebook chat room. Maureen Brown, Janice Sparks, we already said hello to. Hello again. And Joan Catlin. I get a lose there in the background as well. Just a reminder that Lou and Joan Catlin will be having a show of their own shortly. They were with us here on Hits and Memories for some time, and now moving to have their own show. I think it's in June sometime, and I believe it will be called Lou's Lounge. So keep your ears open for that announcement of when Lou's Lounge will start. And Dave Baycroft, the guy who's sort of in charge of all the DJs on Lane Answer Radio, who says, hi there, Greg and all, tuning in from an office shift, getting ready for Festiline in France here this weekend. Dave has a lot of live shows on Lane Answer Radio. If you can catch up with him, he has a lot of interesting chat about what's going on in the line dancing world, and a lot of fabulous songs to listen to.

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That's clever. That's Becky Cole from Australia, multi-musician, multi-talented, and comedic as well. I don't know, call that, that, I don't know if you call that country or blues or comedy. Yeah, she was certainly kicking around with that song. I hope you had a chance to listen to it, more than just the feel, but the actual words. Very clever. And we also had Ring of Fire, the classic by Johnny Cash, written by his wife, June Carter, and performed in 1963, that was from. But more recently, in line dance terms, the Ring of Fire dance by Mel Zacho from the USA was from October 2019. On this day in 1890, the birthday of Vietnamese leader Ho Chi Minh. He passed away in 1969, but he was born in central Vietnamese village of Kim Lien.

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Join Big Dave for the monthly chart show. 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

Oh, the memories, but also oh, the hits. That's what we're here for. Hits and Memories on 9 Answer Radio with Greg North from Sydney, Australia. And that is Tammy Wynette's classic from 1973. Also, we had Chris Norman and Nino D'Angelo and Ich mach mein Augen zu and I Close My Eyes. And also the name of the dance, Hazel Pace from the UK in 2018. On this day, some birthdays. In 1994, Jacqueline Kennedy Onassis was, well, she wasn't born. she was born Jacqueline started with B, French name. American book editor, they call her. Well, for really, she was the 37th First Lady of the United States. She actually passed away. So she was Onassis at the time in 1994. Sorry. And in 1949, the birthday of Pete Townshend, singer and guitarist of The Who, the guy who liked to bash his guitar against the amplifier. But some great songs from The Who.

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And I'd like to thank all the other DJs and our technical team.

Sade and the beautiful Smooth Operator. And also we heard Western Girls by Marty Stewart. The dance Smooth Operator by Sam Lucia from Indonesia in July 2023. And a bit more memories. 1968 on this day, the 20th Emmy Awards, and you remember, of course, Get Smart, Mission Impossible, and Barbara Bain also were winners. And in 1958, on this day, the 19th of May, Rodgers and Hammerstein's South Pacific, you must remember that, you must have seen that movie so many times at the theatre, at the cinema, at on TV. The album, the soundtrack album, went to number one. It stayed number one for 31 weeks. That brings us to the end of today's Hits and Memories show on Line Dancer Radio with Greg North. 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
1: And look at that. It's already Tuesday again. We are back on air. This is live. It is May 19th. Happy anniversary to Donna. This is our, first date anniversary as well as wedding anniversary. And of course, we still go month by month by month. So we are and let her quiz her on how many years since our first date at Ocean City, New Jersey. But that was back on February the 19th. Of course, this is not February. It's a couple months in. But I'll just have her tell me what year it was, and we'll go from there. But anyways, welcome to the show. I am talking to you live from Charlotte. It's a beautiful day today. Temperatures in the 80s. I'm seeing the sun right now. And starting to get a little hot out there. It's about dang time that started happening. So today is a nice and easy laid-back day. So I'm loving today because we're not rushing off to an event this weekend. I don't have a grid in front of me that I'm going to run through. I know marathon is coming up. It's a couple weeks away, and we're going to talk all about that next week. But I'm not going to try to rattle off a bunch of stuff on the grids. Matter of fact, my lovely wife came up to me today, handed me a piece of paper and say, "You're playing this or else," which is her playlist. Of course, she didn't say it that way, but I got the message. I know what I'm supposed to do. She is my producer after all. So it's actually great because what happened this weekend is, of course, Donna and I had danced every night, every day this last week. We were out on Friday. We went up to Winston. There was a small local workshop for with Trevor Thornton up in the Winston-Salem area. So we went out there, volunteered to DJ for them on their Friday night pre-party, and then again on Saturday for the workshop, and then kept dancing until 10:30 on Saturday night, and then packed up the car, thanks to Keith Broker for helping me pack up the car. And next thing you know, we're sitting at a bar in Winston and still dancing. So it's DJ out there. Let us put anything in. So sports car and a couple other dances. We managed to get out there. Of course, they did the wobble and a couple others. So that kept us busy right up until probably, 1 o'clock in the morning? At least Donna and I, we headed out early, hour drive back home, and then on Sunday is our Ballroom V. So Sunday, again, is our intermediate advanced. And given that we're only a couple weeks and a couple of the Ballroom Vs from the marathon, we started focusing on what dances we're likely to see at night requested. And, focus on the choreographers that are coming out the Line Dance Marathon. And of course, Laura Stiles, the wonderful Laura Stiles, if you know her, you know she knows every single dance, but she came with a handwritten list of all the dances she knows for each of the choreographers. And we always powwow about an hour before dancing starts over at the local Starbucks. So we sit down, have our drinks, and started going through the list of the dances that we probably should start trying to practice, whether it's Sunday or next Sunday, we're going back. And that's where Donna got her source material for tonight's playlist. So again, she came to me and said, "Well, here's all the things." And the great thing is I looked at the list and I'm like, not bad at all. Because I don't like repeating a lot of stuff. You hear a lot of music get repeated, anytime you go to an event. And, of course, we have tons of, DJs and schedules on Line Dancer Radio. So, of course, if something's hot and it's just coming out, you're probably hearing it a half dozen times during the week on Line Dancer Radio. And, of course, I want to try to pluck your memory and take you down back memory lane a little bit as well. And hopefully one of these dances we end up playing that we haven't played before will spark a memory and, maybe it'll end up being requested because you remember dancing it and you want to bring it back. So that's the hope. I want to say hello to our Facebook friends. We have Line Dance Radio Facebook chat. If you go out and look under Line Dancer Radio chat room, you'll see my ugly mug sitting right up on top there, and you can join Joan and myself. We got Joan Caitlin is jumped on. How you doing? Lou, all the way from Canberra in Australia, has joined us as well. And always loving the company when we're playing tonight. So yes, the approved playlist. But before I do that, let me just talk a little bit about the Trevor Thornton workshop. So Trevor came out, of course, came up from Florida, drove up, and he shared with a very mixed group of dancers. So this is going the Winston-Salem area, which pulls from Charlotte, Greensboro, Raleigh, obviously Durham, so many different places here in North America. There was a Gina Davis and her contingency of the Boots Besties and Babes. Or I'm not sure I got that sequence right. And a dozen of their girls come up from Myrtle Beach, all loving Trevor. Of course, they like their Out Like That, which is one of their favorites. And that's, of course, one of Trevor's dances. So we had very broad mix of dancers. We had beginner honky tonks right up to our advanced circuit dancers. So, but he delivered. He brought to us his Freight Train Fever. That is Fever Dream. I think I played that in the last couple of weeks. That's I think Carl Harry Winston has his Fever Dream, same song. So a floor split for that. He's got a dance he called Freight Train Fever. He's got a dance called On Purpose and then Getaway Car. Some of these are collaborations with Brandon Zawarski. Played most of those within the last couple months, but the one I wanted to play for you is the brand new one that he taught us. We were the first group to learn this dance. I kind of fell in love with the song, and I want you to hear it. So the song is Hank Devlin. It's Drink With Me. It is a new dance called Drink With Us by Brandon and Trevor. Here you go.

And that was called Drink With Me. The artist is Hank Devlin. The dance is called Drink With Us by Brandon and Trevor. And I don't know what your thoughts are, but I find that a very catchy, very cool song. I love the composition of the music, the drums and everything like that. So that one hits for me. So when it comes out on Copper Knob, go ahead and take a look at that. But dance was a lot of fun as well. A lot of unique steps in there that made it a lot of fun. So check it out when you see it at Facebook and hit Copper Knob. All right, so we're talking, I don't even know, what we'll call it Donna's List. Donna Do List. I guess maybe Donna's, I don't know what you would call it, but this is Donna's request. I did air quotes to Craig to play these songs. But I love them, and we're going to get right to them. So the first thing I want to do, of course, we're talking marathons. So marathons in 2 weeks, 2 weekends from now. Blessed and honored to now join them as one of their DJs. I'm going to be DJing alongside the incredible Joe Babinek. And intimidated, of course, because the line dance marathon is a pretty dang big marathon or line dance weekend. It's being hosted by Scott Blevins. Sorry about that. And it's the first time that Donna and I ever went to an event. It was a line dance marathon, I think. I'm trying to remember. I think it was our first event ever, and it just after things started opening up after COVID. And, of course, the line dance marathon is the one we had to pick, right? Because if you look at the grid, there are no lengthy breaks for lunch. You just keep on going and going and going. So we walked up, we registered, we get that grid. And, silly us, of course, we're newbies. We look at that grid and we, go back to our days of picking classes in college and we're like, okay, this hour we do this, this hour we do this, this hour we do this. Oh, hold on. Yes, I'm getting to that, Donna. Donna, so you got to tell the story and I will, I'll get to that. But you got to do this, this, this, and this, so the 9 o'clock hour, here's the class we're taking. 10 o'clock hour, here's the class we're taking. Okay, we're kids in college, we're picking our courses. Oh my God. We learned very quickly that you really got to pace yourself. And I'm going to play for you. I believe this was the first lesson we ever took at one of these workshops. And it will always go down, we'll always remember it. Of course, I'm guessing what the name of the dance is. But beautiful advanced waltz that we picked up from Bonnie Matthews. First lesson we ever took. Of course, we're newbies. We're probably easily in that higher improver. No, we're in the intermediate or, where we are today. But for some reason, this is a class we took to kick off our, our career, if you will, in the line dance circuit. And I'm going to play it for you. It's Blindsided. And this is Gary and Maggie's Blindsided, Beautiful Waltz. It's a song by Charlotte Lee.

advanced. I believe it's actually phrased. And yeah, that's what I decided to take. Two little improver, dancers that just now started entering the circuit, and that is the first of hundreds, now probably around thousands of dances that we've learned. Now, whether we retained, I couldn't tell you, but that that definitely has a story to it. But continuing that story, so this list tonight's Donna's list, obviously, uniqueness about it is that it's featuring every choreographer that is at the Line Dance Marathon. So we're going to try our best to get a lot of these in. We got a ton of them because there's a ton of instructors. There is no order. I just happened to be looking at the little post-it she handed me, and I started typing them in, and I'm like, oh, geez, they're not even alphabetized. And, of course, I'm lazy, so I didn't alphabetize them. So there is no particular order here, but I'm just going to start playing. I'm going to try to get to at least two per person. I can't promise we'll have time for it all, but I'm going to start with Amy Bailey. And, of course, this is our marathon memory with Amy. We took best day ever with her. She was in the main ballroom in Line Dance Marathon teaching this one. Of course, all her shirts are saying best day ever. Love this song. Haven't really seen it come up a lot recently, but there's no reason why it shouldn't. This is Sly and the Family Stallone. It's called Best Day Ever.

0: the best day ever.
1: And of course, it was the best day ever that is in Amy Glass choreography. It is Sly and the Family Stallone. The song is called Best Day Ever. The other one I have for Amy, and again, the list is focusing on North American choreographers. I know there's a lot of internationals coming in, but I think we're going to be focusing a lot on the North American choreographers. Of course, this is North America in line, so that's what we do. The one I'm going to play for Amy, I have What a Man Gotta Do and Moses, Roses, and Toes. I had to pick one of those, and I'm going to do Moses, Roses, and that's because we've been dancing in the club for years now, and it's continually requested. I know Terry Schulenberger down here that we dance with always requests it, always comes up, puts MRT on the request list, and this is what she means. So this is Lee Bryce. The song is called Soul, and the dance is Moses, Roses, Toses by Amy Glass Bailey.

And that was Moses, Roses, and Toses. And that was Soul by Lee Bryce. All right, so we're moving on. We got John Robinson coming up here. Of course, I got a couple in here, but can play two. So we're going to move it along here. Two I'm picking out of the three. So she threw in We'll Go Dancing, but I'm not going to play that one. What I'm going to play is Hootenanny, otherwise known as Farm Party, because that's one we used to do in the club years ago as well. Used to put Hootenanny on the floor and East Coast Swing on the outside. This is Farm Party by The Farm Inc.

0: come, but they don't.
1: Be honest, you were singing, weren't you? I was. All right, so that was Hootenanny. I got an audible. Of course, I got a little message that say, but you got to play We'll Go Dancing because that was taught at Marathon. You know what? You're right. So I was going to play Mississippi Countdown. We'll have to do that again. Maybe we'll do that around the Nice All Time because that's when we first learned it from, I can't remember if it was Kelly Cavallaro or from John that we learned it. But that was choice number three. I think choice number two is the one we're definitely going to be playing for you. This is We'll Go Dancing. This is Willie Brown and John Robinson collaboration. We learned it, Donna and I, at the Marathon. The song is called Take My Hand by Scary Boar. Here we go.

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1: Line Dancer Radio. It should say Line Dancer Radio at the end of that one, but we are on 24/7. You got DJs throughout the week broadcasting live. You got recaps of the shows throughout the week as well. And then we don't have recaps and we don't have DJs going live. You got all the incredible dance music being played 7/24. And of course, if you've noticed, the Line Dancer Radio website starting to get a little bit of a refresh. There's some exciting things coming soon. We got new shows coming through. Coming soon. They're going to be announced. So keep your eyes open, and we look forward to hearing you on another show or joining us on other shows here. So I wanted to step into Facebook and say hello to Ayn, who has joined us as well. I'm assuming I'm going to see you at Marathon. I'm guessing you're going to be, probably jumping from one event to another event. We'll see on, Sunday at 2 p.m. because you know, it's a joke. I'm saying, managed to get to Portland and Florida's Line Dance in one weekend, so I can't imagine it. I can't imagine even being awake enough to take a lesson at that point in time, but I'm glad you joined us. Martha's joined us as well. We're getting excited about Gettysburg. That's coming up. A lot of great ideas. I'm looking forward to being part of that, and I'm pleased to be part of that, of course. And I'm looking forward to the faces of the dancers as they experience what Martha has in store for them. So let's get back to Donna's list here. Again, no particular order. Next one on the list is Brenna Stith. Of course, Brenna, we met down in Florida. We met her elsewhere. She lives in our region here. But down in Florida, she went to go teach us this particular dance. We got through 3/4 of the dance, and then we never got it again. So the hope is that we'll be able to pick this one up. This is her dance called Spiderweb. This is Brenna Stith. The artist is Haley Reinhardt. And here you go.

And that was Spider Web by Brenna Stith. Choreography by Brenna Stith, and the artist is Haley Reinhardt. The song is called Spider Web. Another one I got for you for Brenna is Roundtable Rival. Of course, Donna and I, we were first introduced to the song by Lindsay Sterling, incredible, violinist, and introduced to it by dancing a dance up in the club. And then next thing you know, we show up at an event and we saw Roundtable Rival coming up. We're like, oh my God, I don't know if we remember it. And that's when we learned that there was actually an even better dance to Roundtable Rival, and that one was choreographed by Brenna Stith. Here you go. This is Roundtable Rival by Lindsay Sterling.

dancing. And next thing you know, we got a group of people all going out. Jason and a couple of his friends coming out, and we're all hitting the floor. We managed to do that here in Charlotte at one point in time, so it was a great night. But I'll play for you. So got two of them that Donna put on the list here. The first one's called Unfinished, and the other one's called No Expectations. I'm going to play the second one for you. This is called Expectations, the name of the song. It's Lauren, oh boy, Jaragui, Jaurigui. So I'm going to play this one for you. I'm going to say hello to Anthony, who is Anthony Gordon, who joined in on the chat. How you doing, sir? We'll be seeing you shortly here in the next couple of weeks. But let's go ahead and get No Expectations playing for you. This is Jason Takahashi's choreography, No Expectations.

And that was No Expectations. The song was called Expectations by Lauren Jara Gui. The other one that was coming back to was Unfinished, another Jason Takahashi. The song is called Beautifully Unfinished by Ella Henderson.

So that right there is the reason why I go by Donna and Greg, because what a great choice, great selections of dances, and I'm loving her list. Of course, we're going through Donna's list of dances by the choreographers, North American choreographers, coming out to Marathon. Just stopping into Facebook, I saw Ray Yakuta joined us. How you doing, sir? I thought you guys did Cosmic tonight. Isn't Tuesday typically your Cosmic night? But I know we're going to be seeing you in the next couple of weeks. You're competing, USLDCC, actually. Looking forward to cheering you guys on here. So that's a couple weeks. But let's get to the list. We got Dustin. Dustin Betts. Got a couple in here. We got 90 Days. I'm not going to play that one. Sorry, Don, I'm not playing that one. I played that twice already, but I am playing the other two. This one I haven't played in a while. Actually, I don't think I played it at all. This is a Dustin Betts. This is Dustin and Debbie Rushton. And the song's called Balloons. Artist is Confetti. And the dance is called Party Pants.

That was Party Pants. That is choreographed by Dustin Betts and Debbie Rushton. The other Dustin that I'm putting on here for you is Chase That Dollar. I'm doing that because I know it's popular in a number of the bars in this region here. This is Chase That Dollar, choreographed by Dustin Betts. Song's called Expensive by Tori Kelly.

See, Tina Foster, see, this is what I, this is the nice thing about Donna sending me the playlist, is I don't have to worry about it. So I could have hit that, you know, a couple times, but it's, blame Donna. All right, so that was Chase That Dollar, Dustin Betts. Of course, we're talking marathon, and we're going through Donna's list of what she wants to hear tonight while she's running on the treadmill, jogging, running, walking, whatever it is she's doing today. And we're getting down through the list. Boy, we got an hour left. We got so much more to go. Next one I got for you here is Jill Weiss. And again, no particular order that I could figure out. And I'm going to have to throw two of them on here. I think we already played Shake That Bottle a couple times. So the one I'm going to be doing here is My Two Cents. My Two Cents. This is one of Jill Weiss's choreography. The song's called My Two Cents by Carl Emerald.

0: That was called My Two Cents. The artist is Caro Emerald. That is My Two Cents. Jill Weiss is choreography. So before I continue, Anthony, I got a request for you. I saw your post that says pants, pants, pants, pants. Don't tell Laura this is what you're doing, but I want you to like step away right now and just start running through the house yelling pants, pants, pants, just like what you texted here. Tell me what her facial expression was. All right, so we're continuing on. We got one more here for Jill Weiss. This one, I love this song. Cute lyrics. I was going to put this one on. And then of course, Maggie and Gary's got dance. Let's see. What was it called? Boy, well, now escapes me. But this one's called About Last Night. I was going to have a whole story being told about, half past tipsy. And then, three shots, three tequila. And then, we'll have About Last Night. And then the morning after, that was the cute little Maggie Gary. I was going to tell a whole story about, someone through dance names. But this one's called About Last Night. The song is Out of Sight. Here we go.
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1: So we got testing 1, 2, 3. I'm to my microphone. Testing 1, 2, 3. Did I end up dying out here? Where is my microphone? Testing. Well, I'm hoping you can hear me. I can't hear me, but that's okay. I don't need to hear me. I hear myself enough. So I see Mr. Baycroft has joined us online. How you doing, sir? Welcome to the show. Just to catch you up, we are we're doing North America in line with DJ Donna Statt. We're playing all of Donna's requests tonight. She went through the list of choreographers that are North American choreographers, and she wrote out a list of the dances that she wanted to hear while she is on the... Oh, she just texted me. I might be in trouble. And to catch you up, we have Anthony Gordon running around the house yelling, pants, pants, pants. We're still waiting for the outcome of that little dead air. Oh, I got dead air. All right, well, let's... Hopefully you can hear me. I don't know what's going on here. I'll try again in a few moments. Heading on to Joe. Testing. 1, 2, 3. Oh, how about that? Does that get me online? It's that little stupid little button. Of course, red, green, colorblind. I don't see a screen. Hopefully you can hear me now. A lot of dead air. So that was the sound of silence. Just, you know, hopefully you danced it and enjoyed it. Hopefully you can hear me now. I'm waiting for Donna to send me a message saying... You're all enough. Just you're live and good there. Anyways, so I was saying hello to Mr. Baycroft, who has joined us online here. Welcome, sir. Of course, Dave is on Line Dancer Radio as well, and you have to catch up on some of his shows, especially the chart shows. I love those. And then the new stuff show. I love those as well. So I'm hoping everyone, I see everyone's posting. See, that's what you do. You go quiet, and that's when everyone starts posting on your chat. That's great. That's how you get engagement. You just go quiet. Oh, there we go. Yes, you can hear me. That's wonderful. All right, so I don't know if you heard me, Dave. We're trying to get you caught up. We're going through North American Line with Donna Statt, DJ Donna Statt. She gave me a list of all the dances she wanted to hear while she was out jogging, running today. And I was on a little time, so I don't even have to repeat myself. Okay, well, good. Let's get on to the music then. Thank you. All right, so we got Joe Thompson. Again, no particular order. We got three songs here. Oh, yeah. Boy, this is a tough one because I might just have to play all three here. So this is Shoes of Another Man. Shoes of Another Man. This is Joe Thompson, Szymanski. Of course, Joe is coming out to Line Dance Marathon. Here you go. This is Brother Yosef is the artist.

Shoes of Another Man by Brother Yosef. That is For the Dance, Shoes of Another Man by Joe Thompson Szymanski. And thank you, Ayn. About last night, yes, there's another intermediate out there by Debbie Rushton, who will also be at Marathon. All right, so we got two more for Joe. And the next one, I just can't choose not to play it. You'll recognize it's Un Poquito by Diego Torres and Carlos Vives. The dance is called Un Poquito by Rachel McEnany and Joe Thompson.

And that was Un Boquito, a little bit. That's Rachel McEnany and Joe Thompson. Last one I'm going to play for you here by Joe. Well, first of all, quick memory on Un Boquito. Of course, Donna, Myrtle Beach, right outside the Ditz Hotel. And just a pop-up lesson of Un Boquito right by the poolside, right by the ocean side. So that's a cool little memory. Of course, this one, Where Oh Where, we danced this up in Prospectors. And one day they hit... Joyce Fritz come out to Prospectors and join us for dancing, and we tried to dance this, she and I, and we really screwed it up. So that was a fun experience, but then ever since then, every time we're together, we try to get on the floor. And one time Joyce was so excited to get on the floor, she ended up running right past Joe to get to the floor. So we kind of joked about the fact that she ran right through Joe to get to the floor to play Joe's dance, to dance Joe's dance. But this is Where Oh Where, Jill. It should be Joe Thompson, Samansky. Song is called Where Did My Baby Go? I dedicate this one to Donna. And the artist is Kenny Blues Boss Wayne. Here you go.

that was Where Oh Where. That was Donna's selection for Joe Thompson Szymanski. Great dance, great little song. We're going to move on to Jill Bamanek. We got less than 40 minutes to go here. I'm going to try to get as many as we can. And now throw on Get the News for Jill Bamanek. That is Joey Warren and Jill Bamanek. Get the News. This song is called Get the News by Louie.

course, the next one I'm going to play for you for Jill is one of my personal favorites. I saw it out a little workshop that Michael Diven was running. And, of course, we had Michael Diven, Debbie Pinkhost, Jill Babinick, and many others out there. And Jill went out there and taught Superfly. This is a collab with Jill and Joe. It's called Superfly. We danced this on Saturday. This is a song called Superfly by Young Gravy. Wow!

All right, so that was Superfly. That was also taught at Marathon. I'm going to skip down to the one I hear here. I'm going to throw Laura's on here because she laughed. That was a result of Anthony running through the house yelling pants, pants, pants. And because of that, I'm going to bump her right up here to next because I do want to play Soar. This is Laura Gordon's winning dance called Soar. The song is called Raise Your Horns by Hailstorm. Here we go. Winning at Marathon, of course.

And it was Soar. It was choreographed by Laura Gordon. The song's called Raise Your Horns by Hailstorm. The other I'm going to play for you here is Anthony N. Lawrence. It's called Echoes of Gold. The artist is Kate Earle.

That was Echoes of Gold. Echoes of Gold. I think the song is called All That Glitters by Kate Earle. That is Anthony Gordon and Laura Gordon. Of course, we're going through Donna's list of dances that she wants to jog to tonight. Of course, the magic here is these are the choreographers and the talent that's going to be, I should say the North American talent that's going to be at the marathon 2 weekends from now, coming up very, very shortly, to be honest, soon enough here. We're not going to get through the whole list. I got, 20 minutes and still got a bunch of people to cover. The one thing I do want to do is do a quick shout out for Chris and Mark online. Chris and Mark, that's Chris Godden and Mark Fernell. They are the official sponsors of North America Online. They are doing their Thursday morning live lessons on Live Love Line. And I think we're year 2, season 5. So we're easily, let's say easily over 100 dances that have been taught by Mark and or Chris. And this last week, this last Tuesday, Thursday, it was Perfectly Perfect and Upolite. So they're covering their own dances as well as some of the top dances from around the world. So that is available on Live Love Line. More information there. So Chris and Mark sponsoring the North America Inline. All right, so we got Cody Flowers coming up here. I'm going to do two and keep on going. And anything I don't cover today, we're going to be rolling over to next week. We're going to start on the grid in next week as well. And we'll finish off the grid the week after that, after, take a nap from being at the marathon. But let's get to Cody. So there's two of them that I'm loving. The one of them that I think we actually learned this at the Dance for a Cure. That's Joe Babinek's and Julie's event out there in Ohio. And it's called the Sweet Tsunami Symphony. Sweet Tsunami Symphony. I love the song here. And yes, hopefully, I believe this is the one that I have to have the, kill button available here. So hopefully pick the right one. Here we go.

Of course, they had the clean version, but they do so love that censor button. All right, so that was Sweet Tsunami Symphony. Great little dance. The other one that I personally love and something I'm obviously going to have to refresh is 7 in 70. 7 in 70. Boy, I put that out here and 7 and 70, not of 70. I'm typing 70 of 70 here. So this is Spencer Crandall. This is Cody Flowers, 7 and 70.

And that was 7 and 70. That is a Cody Flowers dance. This is on the list of dances that we're highlighting from the North American choreographers coming out to a marathon. I want to jump back into Facebook, seen a couple other people join us, wanted to say hello to them. Jackie Keys, of course, hello, how are you doing? Saw you on Saturday. Thoroughly enjoy dancing with you. Of course, FYF, just in case. Tom Norm Daly, joining us as well. Also going to be seeing you at Marathon. That's excellent, sir. Hope to see you there. And what do we got out here? So, yeah, I've seen Ain's message about trying to frantically write down all the different dances and get to the step sheets of all these particular. I will tell you, I personally think Donna did an incredible job of picking out dances. I'm personally loving it. Loving the fact that I'm not throwing on too many duplicates that I played before. We're giving you some great music that we haven't heard in a little bit, and great music I just haven't played yet for you. But next one I'm going to play for you, got a couple more I can probably get in. And then I'm just going to have to roll over the rest until next week. And we're going to have to cover the grid for Marathon and share with you some of the dances that are going to be, I should say, the songs for new dances that might be coming out. But we're going to jump on over to Rodelay. And I'm going to play for you two of them here. The first one, My Bones, I always thought was cute because whenever you take a lesson from Rhoda, she always has these little things that she likes to put in the lesson to help you rise at Bunto box for a jazz box. Or we did TikTok. Well, I'll play for you that one shortly. But she related the story of kicking leaves off the porch and My Bones. So there's some handwork in the bone in this one called My Bones. And I just remember describing this one as, you know, you grab the person, you grab the shirt of the person, you pull them forward and you punch them. Something along those lines. I'm sure it was adorable. Of course, coming from Rodelay, but dance is called My Bones. It is Rodelay. I'm going to play this one for you here. Just pull up this song for you. And the song is called Bones by Imagine Dragons.

And that was My Bones. The song's called Bones by Imagine Dragons. That is Rodalize choreography called My Bones. And again, we're going through the list of dances from North American choreographers. There is no particular order. So as we're getting through the list here, we went from R. Next is going to be Bradley. And we might have to just finish off with Bradley and get to Joey, Scott, and Darren and next week as we talk about the marathon grid. But next I'm going to play for you here is my next favorite by Rhoda. It's one I referenced in regards to kicking leaves off the front porch. It's a cute little dance called TikTok, TikTok. The song is called TikTok, featuring 24K Golden, and it's by Clean Bandit and Mabel. Here you go.

Well, that unfortunately sounded pretty bad there. A lot of breakups. Sorry about that, guys. Just on close some apps here on the laptop. Hopefully that's going to fix that up. So that was garbled at the end there, but TikTok. That is a Rhoda Lai dance, adorable little dance, one of my favorites from her. And again, got two more I'm going to be able to get squeezed in this week, and I'm going to have to come back next week to finish off Donna's list. We'll have some time. Of course, next week we're going to be talking about the line dance marathon. We're going to go through the grid, and hopefully we'll have some of the new music to kind of highlight for you and give you a little preview of what's going to be taught over at the marathon. But I'm going to get over to Bradley, again, no particular order. And the two I'm going to have for you here for Bradley, we're going to finish off the day with that. First one is Jazz Man. And this is Jazz Man Beth Hart. This is Bradley Mathers' choreography. Here you go, Jazz Man.

that was a jazz man. That is Bradley's choreography, I believe. He taught that at Marathon. I'm sure Donna can let me know that she was very strategic with her choices. I think that's all the time I have. We only got about a minute left. I wanted to be able to say thank you to all of you. Tune in next week. We're going to finish off this list of choreography that we've selected for you. And we'll start going through the grid for the Line Dance Marathon. We are looking forward to dancing with you again. You guys stay safe, and we will see you soon.

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1: Well, good evening, or good morning, good afternoon, depending on whereabouts you are in the world, and whether you're listening to myself live on Mixcloud or Catch Up. How's everybody doing? I hope you've all had an absolutely fantastic week, no matter what you have been up to. And if you want to share, which I'm hoping you do, please feel free to head on over to the Line Dancer Radio chat room on Facebook, and you can tell us all about what you have been up to. Excuse me already. A big shout out, as always, to each of our DJs. Excuse me. Wow. I've just literally got a really dry throat. Whoa. Let me take a drink and I'll be with you. Hang on. There we go. Hopefully that's going to just calm that down. To apologise. That's a bit better, isn't it? A huge shout out to each of our DJs, as always, keeping us entertained throughout the week with such a variety of shows. Something for everybody here, we hope, on Line Dancer Radio. What have I got lined up for you? Well, I'm kind of going, how do I follow Adrian's All Request show? What a really fab show that was as well, Adrian. Some really on-the-spot requests, making it so varied as well, which is so cool. Don't ask me where Lily the Pink came from. Listening to Nelly the Elephant and going, ooh, this is what I used to learn to do compressions to. It's like to keep the rhythm and to know if you sang Nelly the Elephant twice, you did enough compressions. And then all of a sudden, Lily the Pink came into my head and I was like, ooh, I have a request. So yeah, fabulous All Request show once again. But I finished my research only a couple of hours ago, so I'm as up to date as I'm aware I can be to bring you a couple of hours of tracks that I haven't been able to find any dances to. If you want to use them as inspiration for choreography, fabulous. By all means, do so. Let me know. It's always nice to see choreography to the tracks. Or if you just like sitting back, having some nibbles and a drink at the ready, doesn't matter what it is, just to listen, sit back and maybe join in with the quizzes, questions, riddles, whatever I may have lined up for you this show. Okay, so yeah, no dances that I can find. If you do know otherwise, please feel free to educate me otherwise. I do try and keep up to date with posts. I've had a few issues with my internet over the past couple of weeks. Bless, I had a guy randomly turn up at my door midway through the week, and he was drenched because it was raining. And he's like, we're having reports of people having problems with intermittent internet. And I was like, yes. And we're like, right, we are working on it. So just to let you know that it's probably going to continue for another couple of days, but hopefully we're going to look to resolve the issue. If you have any problems by the end of this week, to let them know, just give them a ring. And thankfully, I seem to have been okay today. Nobody else knew. Adrian did. The other week I was like, oh my god, my internet's just gone down. I've just had to reset it. And that was literally a couple of minutes before going on air. Thankfully it all came back on again. I didn't know. I just thought it was just me being me. But yeah, so it was kind of nice to know that it wasn't me, it was the service. So yeah, all sorted, and they've already sent a message through to sort out compensation, which is really sweet. I'm like, okay, cool. So my bill is going to be a little bit less next month. Bonus. Anyway, I see I've already gone off on a tangent and we're only 4 minutes into the show. What? This bodes well, doesn't it? So yeah, I'm going to bring you some tracks. Hopefully you're going to enjoy listening to them. There's some rather well-known names, but hopefully also some new names for you as well. But I'm going to kick things off with a track from Rita Wilson. Adrian, don't get too excited because I'm going to say the title. It's not a cover of a Boyzone song. It's completely different. But this is Rita Wilson with No Matter What.

That's exactly what we want to do, right? We just want to dance. As Rita Wilson singing No Matter What. I had to look just in case it was a cover, and always interesting to see what they sound like. But it was a completely different track, which was awesome as well. And I do like Rita Wilson. Myself and Joyce choreographed one called Girls Night In to a Rita Wilson track. Still love that as well. Nice up-tempo, which is great. All right, so a couple of names that should be familiar to most of us, I think. Cody Johnson and Brothers Osborne collaborating on this one, which is Foolproof.

Cody Johnson and Brothers Osborne there with Foolproof. Thanks to those that I can see that are joining us in the chat room. It's much appreciated. And for those who have also private messaged me, I will come in and say a few hi's shortly and get some questions lined up for all of us. Are we all ready? That's the question. I'm getting this one played because I'm sure it's going to be snapped up really quickly. If anybody has happened to seen somebody post that there is a dance coming to this, please let me know. It is Luke Bryan. This is Fish, Hunt, Golf, Drink.

0: drink.
1: Luke Bryan there. You can't mistake his voice, can you? What a fabulous artist he is indeed. And that is Fish Hunt Golf Drink. Love seeing him live. So much energy, and he just loves what he's doing. Very, very similar energy to Darius Rucker when we've seen them on stage. Honestly, just absolutely amazing. You really can tell. I know a lot of them love what they do, but there's just some that ooze it. And he is one of them, that's for sure. All right, let's keep going. Couple more maybe, and I will, one more maybe, and then I will head in and say our hellos and get that first quiz question lined up and coming your way. So this comes from Blake Wood, and this is Tailgates on a Tailgate.

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2: Oh, we know what that means. Adrian's All Request Show has concluded for this week. But that doesn't matter. You can send him loads of requests ready for next week's show. He can't do an All Request Show without us sending him requests. So please feel free to send them his way. And I look forward to hearing what you have sent him next week, which is always a delight, I've got to say. So how are we all doing? I hope you've had a better few days than I have. It was all going so well. I've been really, really positive with how I've been feeling the last couple of weeks, thinking, okay, I've turned a little bit of a corner with the recovery of my ankle and my knee. My ankle is definitely doing so much better with the exercises they've given me and strengthening it, which is then helping my knee. And then I went to physio it was only yesterday morning. How was it only yesterday morning? And he was really pleased with me. So I was like, yes. And then he gave me 3 new exercises. He went through them with me there in the gym at the physio. And I was like, okay, that's going to tell. And that's fine. It's not particularly easy straight away. But I did them. So they've got me going back to squats and squatting down as low as I can and holding it. Then he had a really quite a high raised block and I had to plant my foot flat up. So my knee's almost like at my chest when it's up, and to then press forward without raising my heel. And I was like, okay, yeah, that definitely tells. And then believe it or not, the hardest one. So if anybody, if you've done step aerobics or know step aerobics, so like one of those, the steps that they use, he had me standing on that with my recovering leg, and I had to lower myself slowly until my right foot was flat on the floor without using tiptoes. So to go flat, just touch, don't take any weight on it, and then bring myself back up again. So you're like lowering and raising. Oh my goodness me. Even though it's not that high off the floor, so it's not as big as a normal stairs step. Oh my goodness, that told so much. And I was like, yeah, you're not going to get much more than 3 or 4 of those out of me. And he was happy with how I was doing it. But I was like, right, okay. So he's like, your form and control are really good. Keep it going like that. And then we'll aim to increase the repetition. And then when he was like, and when you've done that and I'm happy with that, then we'll add some weight bearing to it as well. I'm like, okay. And I ended up not going to my friend's dance class last night because I was so sore. It was really, really stiff. And I felt like I'd gone backwards like 3 months with how I was like, I say, hobbling around at home. It really seized up. And I was like, okay, yep, those exercises are definitely going to take its toll. So I felt really down. I was like, I thought everything was going in the right direction. And then I've kind of had to give myself a stern talking to. And I'm like, it's still going in the right direction, but they're now giving you the harder exercises because you're in that stage where you can undertake these and it hasn't had to do it for so long. So it's now going, we don't like this. What are you doing to me? So it's just going to take, and I'm hoping it's going to like the recovery side of it is going to take longer. So I've not done them today. It's literally only in the last like 3-4 hours that it's really eased off almost back to how it was before yesterday morning's physio session. and I'm like, right, okay. So bear in mind. So then when I do the exercises at home tomorrow, see how I recover over the weekend and whether that time gets shorter. So I've got to stay positive still. Just like, oh my gosh. But this coming Tuesday, believe it or not, it's 9 months since I had the initial surgery, which is crazy to think that it's been like that. But They did say 4 to 6 months for the first stages of it, 6 to 12 months for the harder stuff. So I've got to take that. It's like, right, okay. how's everybody doing though? I know there's a few people. Chloe has joined us. She's tuning in whilst drawing at home, and she's happy bunny. She has her own space. She's now got her own room at home, which huge thanks to her parents for sorting that out. So all of them have their own space, and we know what that feeling's like, the feeling of independence. It's amazing, isn't it? So okay, and I've got people joining us in the chat room. Nolan, how are you? So it popped in as Jeff's train is not till 11 p.m. Hope you're keeping well. Same to you, my lovely. And say hi to Jeff when he does get in. Lou, how are you doing, my darling? She's very tired this morning. Didn't sleep well the past couple of nights. Not sure why. I'll keep up, trying to keep up. Okay, I need to make sure that we keep you entertained. So now music and jibber jabbering we like, yes? So Noel saying hi to everybody in the chat as well. Carrie is with us. She's like, I'm late, but I'm here. You're not late, my lovely. You've got so much going on. I know it's a lot, but when you do see her, please give my love to Jamie. And we are wishing her all the very best, sending her love, hugs and strength. She's going to do this. She's going to kick its butt. And that's putting it politely. Oh, Noel saying Dave's internet crashed on Monday, so you're not the only one. It'd be interesting to see what his provider is, but they did, like I say, they did come round, bless them. It was a drenched rat by the time he got to me, so he must have been going door to door with many people saying about the problems with the internet. But I like the fact that they've automatically messaged to say that they're going to provide a little bit of discount on the next bill, which is. It's great. I was like, okay. It was a small inconvenience, but not major. So, yeah. Jan, how are you doing, my darling? She's saying hi to everybody. Tuning in for some great country music and laughs. Laughing with me or at me, I don't mind, as long as you are laughing and enjoying. But she's hoping everybody's well, and we do you as well. Not much on this weekend. Just a catch-up on Saturday night for dinner. Then a Fleetwood Mac tribute show for a belated birthday for one of our friends. So should be a great night of singing, dancing and laughs. Most important, laughs indeed, that's for sure. Lou saying, I'm becoming quite a fan of Cody Johnson. It's funny how it sneaks up on you, isn't it? But yeah, he is really awesome, gotta say. So I'm glad you're becoming a bit of a fan. How's Joan doing? Hopefully had a fabulous birthday. So, because still arguably her birthday here, but had her birthday where you are. Is that right? Have I got that right? All right. And Suzanne, how are you doing, my lovely? I know you've got to get ready for work. I heard Adrian say that. So wishing you well. How's everything going with the developments or demolition next door to you? Hopefully all going well. All right. Has that been enough jibber jabber for you, Lou? I'm going to give you a little riddle when I can find where I've put it. There we go. So this is your first one for this show. A bus driver turns left at a no left turn sign and goes the wrong way down a one-way road. He passes by a cop or police officer, but he's not punished. Why not? A bus driver turns left at a no left turn sign and goes the wrong way down a one-way road. He passes by a police officer, but he's not punished. Why not? So that is your first riddle, and I'm going to leave you with a track of by Brad Paisley. I've got a few of his lined up for you, so you can have a listen to this while you work that one out. And this is called Without You. I'd be lost without each of you.

Bit of Brad Paisley there singing Without You. So beautiful. I love his up-tempo tracks and I love his ballads. Can't go wrong. One of my favourites is City of Music, I've got to say. And there is one and I love it because it's restorative justice as far as I'm concerned, if you listen to it, but the song's called Karate. I just love it. I probably shouldn't, and I shouldn't be the biggest advocate of it, but I am. And I used to use it as a really up-tempo track for County Line, just to give them a bit of a bounce, but yeah, so fun. There you go, Adrian. I'm already name-dropping songs for you. So how are we all getting on? I know that there's a few that have answered the riddle, which is really, really good. Thank you. Showing once again how clever you all are. Hi, Leanne. She's messaged. How are you doing? Have you recovered from Tuesday night? She was absolutely shattered, but in such a good way, and especially on the back of a weekend event at Gateway. So fair play to everybody to making it to class. But they don't stop. They're kind of getting like a back catalogue of the golden oldies, which I'm loving. But 3.5 hours then with the two classes on my knee. Then the physio Wednesday morning, I was like, but yeah, it's all good. So there we go. Okay. I'm trying to read what Lee said. Nowhere in the riddle does it state that the person whose occupation is a bus driver was actually on the job at the time he turned the corner and met the cop. The bus driver wasn't punished because he was walking, not driving. Well done. Jan got that one as well. So did Helen in our chat, which is good. So, yep, he's walking indeed. So fabulous. Once again, for those that might be going, what are they talking about? It was a bus driver turns left at a no left turn sign and goes the wrong way down a one-way road. He passes by a police officer, but he's not punished. Why not? And that is, as rightly said, it's because the bus driver is walking. So fabulous. Oh, we don't have any Reagan tonight. No problem. How are we doing, Rosie? Are you all good? Carrie's going to be heading off to see Jamie in a bit as well. So honestly, say hi. And she's got it. She's going to kick its butt, as I say. And we're all here to help as well. We'll be here to support you along the way. So Carrie, you've got us. You do what you need to help Jamie, okay? Lou saying, your games remind me of a phrase that I absolutely hate. Riddle me this. Oh, I'm sorry. That makes me cringe. Riddle in this context is a noun, not a verb. You can't do it to someone. I thought you were going to say you're not enjoying what we're doing. So I was like, do I want to keep reading this? But yeah, no, all good. No, not a problem. Right. So let's keep going, shall we? If I've missed saying hi to you, I will refresh and scan through the chats. If you are listening silently, thank you so much for joining us. Up next, I have Austin Michael, and this is Running Out of Road. Doesn't matter if we run out of road. We only need a dance floor, right?

That was Austin Michael there with Running Outer Roads. Let's keep going with a couple of tracks and I will get the next riddle quiz question lined up for you. Might mix it up a little bit with riddles, quiz questions, the Detloids. I enjoyed those. Different people have different strengths with how minds work with resolving those things. It's like with jokes and humour. Everybody's ever so slightly different. So I'll try my best to just mix it up just a little. And I am aware, obviously, we have people from different countries all around the world. So I don't want to make it very like UK orientated or US orientated. Try and keep it as generalized as possible. So no offense is intended in any way, shape or form. So hopefully you can all just participate and enjoy. Okay, Alex May there now, and this is First Time Twice.

Nice, easy listening there. Alex May there with First Time Twice. I like listening there. Alex May there with First Time Twice. I like that. You don't get a first time twice. Well, no, because

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1: That was Peyton Smith with Lived Up. Hi, Joan. How you doing? She's up now for a cuppa. Hope you enjoyed your special day. So you are on cuppa number one. Lou, what are we going with on you? Are you finished three and getting ready for number four? That's where I'm going to go on that one. So safe travels to Leanne with Chloe. And is Gemma going as well, heading up to Stoke for Midland Masters this weekend? And I've got a couple from class that'll be dancing. Hope they absolutely smash it. I know they will. We've got Imogen, Kieran and Chloe. Look forward to hearing all about it upon your return, or once you've danced and you message me. Next little riddle for you. I've kind of had to go eeny, meeny, miny, moe. So what about this one for you? I'm rarely touched, but often held. If you have wit, you'll use me well. What am I? That is your next riddle. I'm rarely touched, but often held. If you have wit, you'll use me well. What am I? I look forward to your answers. And you can have a listen to Gareth singing Don't Say.

Gareth there with Don't Say. I know I played that the other week, but I'm enjoying that one. Nice, easy little cha-cha, Gareth with Don't Say. well done to Jan on that one. She has managed to answer that one correctly. So if anybody is wanting to know, I'm going to leave it just a little bit longer. That may have a few of you perplexed, I don't know, or you're just really busy. So one more time, I'm rarely touched, but often held. If you have wit, you'll use me well. What am I? So I'll give you another track to have a think about this one. It's Nico Moon next with Rich Man.

That's Nico Moon there with Rich Man. Jan, you are absolutely spot on. It is your tongue. I like that one. I'm rarely touched, but often held. If you have wit, you'll use me well. What am I? Your tongue. Love it. Absolutely fab. We'll have a dig around for what I can quiz you with next. But are you ready for a back-to-back? That is my question. I'm hoping the answer was a resounding yes. So I have one from Co Wetzel called Hurts Like You. And then this one was mentioned in the game chat as part of the show last week with questioning Reagan separately as well, who's having a good week. She's not with us, staying up late, bless her, but I look forward to her joining us again sometime soon. So Rosie, I don't know whether you'll remember, but I'm hoping as soon as you hear it, it's a little bit not country, but it's still going to hopefully put a smile on people's faces. And I'm not going to say, I'm just going to let them play back to back for you. But first is Co Wetzel with Hurts Like You.

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1: Hey, I hope that was enjoyed. I used the Idina Menzel version of Defying Gravity. The Ariana Grande one is almost twice as long. I went with the slightly shorter version. So there you go, Rosie. Part of the conversation last week when I asked Regan about what colour an emerald was, and Emerald City, Wizard of Oz, Wicked, leading to the needing to see Wicked and having Defying Gravity going round in your head. And because of that comment, that song has gone round my head on and off throughout the week. And I was like, okay, I'm just going to see whether anybody did choreograph to it, because I know that there's been choreography to other Disney songs. There's Beauty and the Beast, which was done by Charlotte. I was like, okay, let's see. And I'm like, oh, I can get away with playing it, so let's have a nice little surprise. Helen and Jane that as well. It's like, my daughter sang this. Rosie thinks she's going to have that as her funeral song. All right, fine, fair enough. Defying Gravity, interesting choice. Does that mean we've all got to go like as a Wicked themed like dress code or anything? Absolutely fab. So yeah, wanted to have a little surprise in there for you as well. All right, I'm going to play a couple more and have another question. The next one is going to be a bit of a quiz, pub quiz type general knowledge rather than a riddle. But you're going to listen to Kenny Chesney first, and this is Carry On. Carry On Regardless. Not the Beautiful South song, you were right. Kenny Chesney with Carry On.

Bit of Kenny Chesney there with Carry On. So should have me back. Maybe they haven't completely fixed all of the issues that have been going on. I'm kind of glad I did tell you so that there was a bit of a heads up. So it should be okay. I still had full signal, so I don't know. But again, they've been working on it. So I'm hoping that I can stay with you for the remainder of the show, which is flying by the way. So let's see, what did I have lined up? I had a bit of a quiz question lined up for you. Yeah, it's one of these interesting general knowledge ones. And if you've ever been asked it before, probably remember. But if you haven't, you're probably going to be like, what the actual heck? But it's going to be one of those ones that you'll remember should it ever come up in conversation or in quizzes again. So are you ready? Not a riddle. This is just a general knowledge question. I want to see how many clever clogs we have out there. How many bones are there in the adult human body? There you go. So how many bones are there in the adult human body? So we're going to turn this a little bit into an educational segment as well. And I'm going to play you another track from Brad Paisley. And this town ain't small enough.

Very, very classic end there. Brad Paisley with the guitar instrumental at the end. But that is This Town Ain't Small Enough. If you listen to the lyrics, definitely puts a smile on your face, that's for sure. Some very, very quick, clever people that we have tuning in to our station. Thank you so much for listening to us here on Line Dancer Radio. So yes, it was very specific. With asking that question, how many bones are there in the adult human body? Suzanne, Joan, absolutely fab. Lou's like, dang, I was reading and I only heard the end of the question about bones. But yes, 206. So there you go. That is that random bit of information for you. Should it ever come up, there are 206 bones in an adult human body. The reason for being specific about adult is that babies can be born with about 270 to 300 bones in their body. But as they grow, many of them fuse together. So that's why it's very specific about how many bones are there in an adult human. 206. You wouldn't think that, would you? It's like looking at a person and knowing that there's 206 bones in their body. It's fascinating. It's like the length of your intestines as well. How they all fit in us is crazy. But yeah, there you go. So a bit of random in general knowledge for you. Up next, Joe Nichols, and this is High Notes.

For me, such a traditional sound, but you know that it's up-to-date country as well. Love that there from Joe Nichols. High notes, indeed. Got an interesting conversation going on with Adrian about skeletons and bones going on. So just to reiterate, just in case, 206 bones in an adult human. It's just going to be one of those really random facts, isn't it? There was one of my ex-partner's family used to love going on Friday evenings to the local tennis club, and they had a quiz going on, and I'm useless with general knowledge. It's one of those things that the answers are easy if you know it, but if you don't, you feel like a complete idiot. And I was like, yeah, I'll go along. I'll just be like part of it, but don't expect anything from me. If it was to do with like areas that I'm okay in, with like music, dance, fine. But other than that, don't expect anything on me. General knowledge is just not a forte of mine at all. But there was one question that came out, and I answered it so quick. And they were like, are you sure? I'm like, yes. And it was about the youngest player to win Wimbledon. I was like, oh, I know who that is. at the time. And I was like, I know. And they're like, are you sure? I'm like, trust me, I know. And they're like, okay. So I'm actually going to pose that to you. How many of you know the youngest ever winner of the men's singles Wimbledon title? Because that was, and it's honestly, it's just one of those random things that has just stuck with me. I hope it never changes, because then I'll have to remember that it's changed. Adrian's like, who is it? I'm like, ha, I'm posing it as a question. So there you go. The youngest. So there you go. I wasn't planning on it being the next question straight away, but why not? What the heck? So who is the youngest ever winner of the men's singles a Wimbledon title? There you go. And what track do I have lined up for you? I have one from Slater Nally, and this is Hey Georgia.

played an alley there with Hey Georgia. I kind of have a feeling of burning love to that kind of rhythm to that one. Yeah, I love that one. I love how this kind of takes us on different journeys with different people. So I haven't refreshed my chat to see if anybody has answered this one. Adrian just went on a massive list of tennis players. I was like, right, okay, yay. Several of you in the chat as well. It's all mixed up in different orders. Don't like this. Refresh. There we go. So yes, absolutely. brilliant. Boris Becker. That is who the youngest ever winner of the men's singles Wimbledon title. He was 17 when he won it. So yeah, loving the list though, Adrian. Thanks very much. He was like, who was it? Pete Sempre, Boris, McEnroe, Fred Perry. I was like, pick one. but yes, absolutely. I love that. Boris Becker from Lou and Joan, indeed. Jan, Boris Becker by Google. To win Wimbledon, Michael Chand was the youngest to win singles Grand Slam. Yes, there we go. And then in our lovely game chat, I've got Rosie saying, I have a question like that. And it's just in regards to one that you'll always remember the answer to. And her question is, what is Punch and Judy's dog called? I don't know whether Punch and Judy was known worldwide, were they? They were the puppets. So I do apologize if not. But yes, so if anybody does know, because I'm like, I feel like I should know the answer to this, but while I have music going round in my head, my focus isn't there and it's annoying me. So yeah, there you go. Have a think on that one. What's Punch and Judy's dog called? And I will line you up with the next track. I'm going back to Brad Paisley. You're going to all think that I've gone a little bit crazy obsessed with Brad Paisley, but so many of his songs get used. I don't have a massive window. I could have them ready this week and then none of them be eligible to be played on the show next week. So I'm squeezing them in now while I can. So this is Brad Paisley once again, but Falling.

0: Mondays at 9 p.m. UK time, it's time to carry on up the line with Dave Morgan. Yes, get ready for your top 20 teach of the week. Get on Dave's poll and let us know what you've been up to in your classes.
1: Oh, matron.
0: Yes, it's the show where it all goes on.
1: Oh, such a face.
2: Oh, Brad Paisley just never fails to deliver. Such a class artist. And I was just trying to scroll down to remember to do my own votes on Dave's poll. So don't forget to head over to Dave's poll and vote for the dances that you are currently either teaching or being taught, whether online classes or in-person classes. So that we see a true reflection of what is being currently done up and down the country, in and around the world. For your favourites, you head on over to linedancerweb.com, and that's where you can vote for all your favourites. And remember, those votes count all year round. We always get a bit of a surge towards the end when we know that the CBA nominations are coming. But it's counted throughout the whole year. So it is important to keep those votes up to date. They refresh every 30 days. So please do keep those votes coming in. So important. All right. Oh, you're all so, so good. And I'm loving the fact that literally different people in different places around the world knew this. And Lou and Joan are like, no, we're not collaborating. We are in different rooms. Have you had a falling out, or are just not mourning people? So it's like, yeah, nope, let me come round. Leave me be. Or just wanting to challenge about the quiz questions and see who does the best. I love that. So yeah, Punch and Judy's dog was called Toby. So well done indeed to each of you for that one. I was like, I will. And I did get it. I put it in the chat. Rosie was like, yes. I was like, I just needed to take my headphones off. When I pressed play on that, I was like, headphones off. And having to go to the back on Blackpool Promenade and the puppet shows. That's the way to do it. I was like, I'll get there. I will. And picture them shouting. I was like, I will get the name of the dog. So yes, well done. Punch and Judy's dog is Toby, one of those random bit of facts for you. So let's play a couple of tracks, and then I may do one of the diploids for you, see how we get on with that one this week. So up next, how many Friends fans have I got when they do Vegas, baby, after they've done London, baby? So this is Todd Cameron with Vegas, baby.

Todd Cameron there with Vegas Baby. Very different to the Cy Cranston one, Vegas Baby. Can anybody remember dancing to that one? I can. Always put a smile on my face. Sadly didn't stick around too long, but still enjoyed whilst we could. Now I'm going to give you a back-to-back just because of the names of the songs being identical. The two different singers, two different songs, but it just always makes me smile when that happens. But here is your Diploid. So if you can remember these from last week, the example that I gave was 26, and then it's L in the A. So it's 26, L in the A, and what we're looking for is letters in the alphabet. So we had a few of those throughout the show last week, and let's give it another try. So this one is 366 D in a L Y. So Lou, I know you were struggling to hear the letter, so I then went with our wonderful alphabet phonetically. So that one would be 366 is D for Delta, in A, L for Lima, Y for Yankee. There you go. So have a try at that one and let me know your thoughts. We have our lovely Jill. She's back from class and all tuned in to listen to the end. How have you got on? What have you been doing this week with James? Hopefully all set for the day of dance that's coming up. I'm glad that they've been able to carry that on and keep everybody dancing. It's when you get to do so much more when it's over a full day. Well, not that we can do a full day, although they did try in Southport. the 12-hour things are a killer, but worth it. I don't think they're quite doing the 12 hours, are they? But still, plenty of dancing to be done. So you have fun with the Diploid. So once again, 366 equals D in a L Y. And you can listen to these back to back. They are both called The Other Side. So for those who have been tuned in to me for a bit, probably know one of the artists. But first up, Spencer Crandall, and then Lauren Alaina.

two different artists, two different songs, one song title, The Other Side. First one was Spencer Crandall, and then that beautiful ballad there from Lauren Elena. We know we're a bit of a sucker for Lauren Elena. She is just incredible. Absolutely love her. So you were very, very quick on that one. So that was maybe a bit too easy of the Dilloids. Joan and Lou, bless you. They were quick in the chat on here, and both Rosie and Helen in the game chat, quick on that. So 366 DNALY. Yes, it is 366 days in a leap year. So what about this one then? 80, DAVW, Delta Alpha W are your letters there. So 80, DAVW. You can have a think about that one. I was going to look at different just general questions, and seeing as there was a track from theirs played on Adrian's show, who is the named singer of the band Coldplay? So there you go, you've had a double whammy, a general pub quiz question and the Dilloid. So

There you go. Who? What is the name of the singer of the band Coldplay? Your lead singer. Okay. And the Diplo'd as well, as I've already repeated. So what song do I have next for you? Oh, I've been enjoying this one. Kelsey Hart is going to be singing Love to Be That Guy.

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1: Love that song there. Kelsey Hart with Love to Be That Guy. So how did we get on with those couple of questions? Honestly, I can't believe the response. So many people are like, oh, are we going to have this week? Are we going to have this week? I can't sort this one. Joan, are you on it? She's like, this one has me stumped. Ooh. I like being able to find those ones as well. So is that the pub quiz question has you stumped, the Diploid has you stumped, or both have you stumped? I'll give you a couple more tracks then. It's not a problem. And it's one of those things though, isn't it? It's annoying that if you don't get it straight away, it's like, oh, it bugs you. Ooh, Lou has now put an answer in there. So, Joan, do we agree or disagree with that one? So, yeah, what is the name of the singer of the band in Coldplay? Basically, your lead singer of Coldplay. And that's come about because Adrian did play one of their tracks earlier as well. And then the Diploid was the 80DAVW. Delta Alpha and Whiskey are your initials there. So let's have a little bit longer on that one. And I'm going to apologize in advance to our lovely Adrian, because I know you're not the biggest fan of the next artist. However, it's not overly rocky. So I'm maybe hoping that I can get away with this one. It is the lovely Kip Moore, and this is Faith in the Wind.

Very unmistakable voice there of Kip Moore with Faith in the Wind. Hopefully Adrian forgives me for that one. If we all liked the same things, life would be boring. As a rule, though, me and Adrian are normally quite in sync. yeah. Not the most rocky track from Kip Moore, because I do get that he can be a little bit rocky, but we've hit midnight. It's meant to be like wind down time now for us over here. it is what it is, right? If we all like the same things, life would be boring. Got to mix it up. I think it's quite easy listening, that one. It was one that kind of was soft to listen to in amongst what I've been listening to this week. And I was like, oh, okay. Because Matt messaged saying, I was like, I need a reminder of what time your show is because I need to listen. I'm looking for an upbeat track for like beginner improver level. I'm like, all right, okay. And him and Andrew have released Cooper Allen's Idea, which looks really fun. Really nice, simple, little beginner dance. But the track is really fun and upbeat. It kind of has a Cotton Eye Joe feel about it. And I was like, oh, that's so, so him. And sent it over to him. So I've been listening to more upbeat ones this week for that reason. It is really fascinating when people message, and I have had people go, we're looking for a really good polka track. Do you have one? I'm like, right, okay. Or they'll be like, I want a char. I'm like, right, okay, I'll just get right on that for you. it's not that they want it right there and then, it's just like, we want to do what? So if you happen to come across it, can you let us know? One of my favorite polkas from Mark and Chris was one from the Shires, and I was like, I have your polka. it's just as and when it happens, but it just so happened that I was putting a playlist together to send to Matt, and that one came on, and I was like, okay, this has to be the track. So there you go. And it didn't take them long at all to put the dance together and release it, which is great. Cha cha cha. Are we having a Craig Revel Horwood moment there, Adrian? Cha cha cha, darling. Cha cha cha. yes. Okay, our Dit Lloyd is absolutely spot on there with 80 Days Around the World. So well done. They got it in the game chat as well. So well done all on that one. And the lead singer of Coldplay is Chris Martin. I like Fix You. I messaged Adrian with that one. So that might be on a list somewhere down the road in the future. I look forward to that on a or request show. So kind of when I start listening to that one, and then I go into like Chasing Cars, and it's really weird how certain songs kind of trigger other songs as well. Okay. Speaking of songs, let's just play a couple more before I maybe fit another couple of quiz questions in. Who knows? Up next, I have Two Friends and Jake Banfield. This is I Need Tomorrow.

Yeah, you love that. Two Friends and Jake Banfield there, I Need Tomorrow. I was always told, though, Tomorrow Never Comes. And that's a really bad film, in my personal opinion. But yeah, there you go, I Need Tomorrow. We're ready for a back-to-back. Time is flying by. There's a couple that I really do want to get in. So McCoy Moore, not going to be able to say that one fast in a hurry. McCoy Moore is going to be singing Not Even Close. And then Connor Smith with Easy on the Eyes.

0: 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All the latest from a DJ life on the road in Europe.
1: I'm loving that song there, Connor Smith, second one of that back-to-back with Easy on the Eyes. Let's keep going, shall we? Because, oh, time has absolutely gotten away from me once again. So here's a track from Danielle Ryan, and this is Done Is Done.

Danielle Ryan there with Done is Done. And we are almost done, but just not quite yet. Now you're either going to love or hate, I feel, on this next one. There are dances to the originals and other versions, but none to this version. However, this is so iconic. I do like bringing covers, though, every now and again. Like that, The Flying Angels, that has been released from Fred and JP to the acoustic version of Angels, Robbie Williams, Grace George. Absolutely love it. And you get ones that you do go, ooh, wow. This one, I've personally had a bit of a smirk on my face, and I'm going to play it anyway. So this is Andrea Waters. I'm not even going to announce it, but it's a country version of a very, very iconic song. And for some strange reason, I always picture John Robinson. Can't think why.

Andrea Watts is there with her countrified version of Proud Mary. If there is a song called Countrified or something, isn't there? Is it Emerson Drive? Oh, that's just suddenly plucked from nowhere. But yeah, that one did put a smile on my face, I have to say. And it's always like a bit of a worry for myself when it's a cover of such an iconic song and an incredible person as well. So I'm like, oh, it could go one way or the other. But I think her voice is really, really easy to listen to. I'm going to be intrigued to see if I can find more. Okay, so last riddle, because time, as I say, is evading us. So what loses a head in the morning but gains one at night? What loses a head in the morning but gains one at night? Up next, Raise 'em High. This is Robin Solberg and Jonas Elfquist.

Oh, raise them high there. Love it. I will put the list in the chat of the names of the songs and the artists at the end of the show. You were all very good on that one, I have to say. So yes, indeed. What loses a head in the morning but gains one at night. Should add with that, depending on whether you're a shift worker or not. But yes, it is a pillow. I'm going to squeeze this one in. Danielle Carr with Pretty Please.

0: Thank you guys all so, so much. Danielle Carr there with Pretty Please. You are all awesome. Have a great weekend and week ahead. Take care. Stay happy, stay healthy, and where you can, of course, please keep dancing.
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0: Hello dancers, it's Betty Drummond here. 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
1: 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So this year, we're raising the bar. We're aiming for 50,000.
0: Speaking now directly to dancers who may not vote or who live outside the UK, I want to say yes, we see you and we really want you to take part too. Your votes will contribute to the charts in your country, but they will also put your local favourites on a global map. You can vote as often as you want, for whatever you want, and nobody can take that away from you. So come on dancers, remember to make your votes. You know it's the right thing to do.

0: My girl, the sweetest girl in the whole wide world, you know that? Here we go. Three, two, one. She is my hobby, but she ain't for free. No.
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1: Yes, only on Line Dancer Radio. Welcome to Enjoy the Ride. A bit of a miserable afternoon, early evening here in Sydney, Australia. I hope the weather is maybe a little bit better your way. Waking up Europe and on some other day in some other continents around the world. A show packed with brand new choreography. Not a lot since the last fortnight where we highlighted new choreography. It's a little thin. We may be then highlighting because this show is not only brand new, but sometimes new and hot. And I might dig into the research archives, like last week's, and highlight some of the new dancers that are hitting our floors and proving popular. A weekend event I attended yesterday, we might highlight some of the dancers that were chock-a-block floor fillers at that event, focusing a lot on Australian choreography, but maybe throwing in the odd international one as well. Let me know how we're sounding. Let me know how we're going. We're going to start off with Dominic Fike. Now, geez, that you'd have to be careful if you were from a different country with that particular pronunciation. He's singing the song White Keys, the dancer's White Keys, Hiroko Carlson's first contribution to today's show. And this is White Keys.

And it's a great way to kick off, enjoy the ride with some brand new choreography. And that one, Sirocco's Dominic Fike is the artist, and White Keys. So let me know how we sound on your way. Tell 100 friends to come and join us on Line Dancer Radio. And we've got the next, nearly 2 hours of new choreography from Australian choreographers, including this next one. How about those little bad girls? You got to be worried about those. Yeah, David Guetta, Ludacris and Teo Cruz are singing the song called Little Bad Girl. And Margaret Parrish and Travis Taylor have got Little Bad Girl. Yeah, one of them might be.

Yes, nearly every man's dream. No, I didn't say that out loud, did I? Go Little Bad Girl. David Guetta featuring Taylor Cruz and Ludacris. And the brand new dance from Margaret Parrish. Sure that one wasn't written for you, Margaret. Travis Taylor, maybe. Maybe, not sure. Travis has moved address. He's now up in Queensland, and he'll be conducting business up in Queensland. I've seen his latest post in regarding classes, socials, workshops, and things like that up the coast. Good luck, and we wish you all the best. Let's hope the continued choreography does absolutely continue. Vanessa Kelly is gracing us with this one. And when Ella Langley sings, we dance. And Ella Langley's got a new one called, it's an old song, her version, It Wasn't God Who Made Honky Tonk Angels. And Vanessa's new dance is called Honky Tonk Angels. Jeez, I'm going to enjoy it. You know I am.

Reliving a classic there with Ella Langley and a brand new dance choreograph to that version. Yeah, a little bit light, Lou. Thanks for joining us and letting us know what's happening. It does run 24/7, Line Dancer Radio, and it runs on a loop of pre-recorded music that are all line dance tracks. And every now and again, like now, Enjoy the Ride comes live. A little bit later on this evening and in after lunch in England, you've got Country in Line with Adrian Checkley as his catch-up show. Love the show. Thank you, Kelly. And, yeah, it's always a good bet to see Lou on here first. But you've got to come further away. Okay, that's what I'm giving. What are you having? Stuffville rolls, Lou, with simple veggies. We had an early baked dinner. A lovely lamb, sweet potatoes, cauliflower, and what was in the bake? Cauliflower and zucchini bake. It was gorgeous, but I want to see more. Oh, entertaining you while you eat. Oh, I'll do my best not to bring you indigestion. That's what I can hope. Joan, of course, g'day. Tanya, you certainly are ready to ride. Your volume is way below that. Okay. I'll see you again. Maria, great catching up with you and Kev yesterday. And she's on time. She just says she's happy to be here on time this time. And Ella does do that track justice. That is for absolute sure. So enjoying all the new music that's happening today. But new music that may be a remake of an old track, like that one from Ella Langley, It Wasn't God, who made Honky Tonk Angels. So let's get back to the show. And the next song cab off the rank is one from Ziggy in the House. And Wanda Hilt has got a new one. Now, we know there are a couple of dancers to Hallway of Echoes, but what Wanda's done is she's given us an absolute beginner version called Echoes of Rain After Midnight AB. So we've got a different level. I love that. So we can split floors. And I'm going to tell you about Ziggy straight after this.

Yeah, Ziggy in the House, Hallway of Echoes, and the brand new absolute beginner dance called Echoes of Rain After Midnight by Wanda Hell. And Trent was very quick online. We've got at our venue, at our old community hall, it's a heritage building, and we've got a visiting huntsman. Now, some of the ladies, I'm not going to mention Veronica by name, but some of the ladies are very scared of spiders. And it was over one side of the hall last week. And then I walked in and it wasn't there. And then quickly scanned around the room and it was on exactly the opposite side, right up near the roof where everyone comes in. And they walk in and go, "Oh, Ziggy's not here." I go, "Don't turn around." They move through very quickly. Very, very quickly. Ziggy was in the house again. We're going to see if he's there again this week. Oh, we're not here this week. No, once a month. Another group have our dance night, or we have their night the other nights. And so we're not having a Tuesday night this date. That'd be the 6-5, yeah, late this month, so we won't be in the house. I wonder if Ziggy will be. Yeah. We'll see. Diamonds by You Not Us and Dennis Lloyd. Geez, they've got good names for bands lately, haven't they? You Not Us. Okay. And Hiroko Carlson is always good at finding that sort of track. And she's got a dance out called Diamonds. Two Diamonds, You Not Us. Hope you're enjoying the ride. Oh, yeah.

Yeah, Diamonds by You Not Us. And Diamonds, the new dance choreographed by Hiroko Carlson. Getting some traditional one right now for you. This one's by a friend of mine, Barbara Heil, teaching up the coast of our eastern coast. And she's got a dance called Two Good Reasons. Not just one. Not one, folks. Two. Two good reasons. Because there's already a dance called One Good Reason. This is by Kenny Rogers. Had the pleasure of seeing Kenny Rogers live in concert. And can you believe the support was Reba McEntire? Now, fancy Reba McEntire. And I'm not talking 100 years ago when Reba was 12. I'm talking about, well, Kenny Rogers has been passed a few years now. But Kenny Rogers was the headliner. Reba was the support. And she just said how honoured she was to be supporting Kenny Rogers. And it was probably his last tour to Australia. An amazing concert. Both amazing. This is Two Good Reasons. Barbara Heil's choreography. Let's get some Kenny in ya.

Two Good Reasons. What a great track. Kenny Rogers right there for you. We've got some great music coming up. We're going to be talking about an event that we went to just yesterday. And it was a celebration of an instructor, choreographer, friend of ours. And half of the show is going to probably be highlighting some of the dancers that filled the floor at that venue. And let me say, there was a lot. There was a lot. When you got 4 or 5 hours of dancing or 5 or 6 hours of dancing, there were lots of dancers that filled the floor. Lots of instructors and choreographers got up and led some of the dances. It was very, very cool. Enjoyed it immensely. Let's hit you with the next one. Cowboy Casanova. Rebecca Canavan. Congratulations, Rebecca, on some new choreography. And she's got one by Bianca Giuliano. Jeez, I hope I got that right. Bianca Giuliano. I'm guessing, but I think I'm close. Cowboy Casanova is the name of the song. The dance is called Oklahoma Casanova. Yeah, say that twice.

every Wednesday from 9 to 11pm UK time. For the smoothest songs from country artists new and old, exclusively on Line Dancer Radio.

And you... Yeah, oh, sorry. Yeah. Just singing along here to the ads. That's just the way I roll. Yeah. A new one from Linda Burgess. Now, I may have played these earlier on in New and Hot because I got a hold of them really, really, really, really early off the choreographer. And so we're highlighting them now because they have hit our charts, they have hit our websites, and now you can upload, download, and preload and postload the sheets if you wish to learn them. This one's called Love and Country Music. Kylie Morgan is singing it for you. And the dance, of course, Dirty Laundry.

And ain't that the truth? Pretty much all is fair in love and, of course, country music. New stuff called Laundry, Dirty Laundry from Linda Burgess. And she's got a couple we're going to add on to today's show. She said, I think I got it a couple of weeks ago or a few weeks ago off the choreographer. But we're hitting you now because it's finally reached our websites, our charts, and the ones that people are reading. And that's why we're going to do this one. It's all about let your body talk. You know that? No? I'm not going to do that one? I can. It's called Body Talk. And this one's by Ailey Farben. The dancer's called Let Your Body Talk, Hiroko Carlson's choreography by Ailey Farben featuring Renee Miller.

Yeah, we'll let your body talk. Hiroko's Lance Crowe. Got one more of hers on today's show. And we've also got a couple more of Linda's, like this one. Housebroken by Ayana Lee. Again, I think I've sort of let loose some of these ones very, very early. And she sent out an email and contacted me. But now they're published. We're hitting you with them on Enjoy the Ride on our new and hot choreography show and online dancer radio, sometimes the first or maybe the second time.

Yeah. Men, housebroken. I'm still, look, I've only been married a couple of months now and I'm still learning. Yes, dear. It's getting there. I'm getting good at it. I'm practicing it. So, yeah, yes, dear. I'll work on it. And it gets me in trouble when I keep on forgetting the yes and the dear. But I'll get there. Yes. Housebroken. Ayanna Lee, new choreographer from Linda Burgess. This next one, it is new. It is hot. It does feature at least one Australian choreographer. That one person is Simon Ward. And whilst he's overseas, or does he do it through the net? I don't know. But he's choreographed with Amy Glass from the US, Rebecca Lee from Malaysia, Jean-Pierre Marge, Guyton Mundy, and his mate, Niels Paulsen, the Great Dane. And together, they've brought you a brand new intermediate chart. It's called Sweet Portland Dreams. The Eurythmics are singing Sweet Dreams Are Made of This.

you can imagine with the experience of all those choreographers and the degree of ability that they have, I'm not going to say it's easy, but I certainly believe it's going to be different. And Lou's loving it. Very popular. Linda's saying in the UK. Kelly's been doing it. Hi, Linda. Maureen from Scotland. She's got a busy day. Been at a fundraiser. So there are people in the house, not just Ziggy. Okay? There are other people in the house. And that is a decent call. We are highlighting brand new choreography. We've got a few more new dances that have been published in the last month. Then we're going to hit you with some that have other dancers choreographed to it. So if I say Choosin' Texas, your mind might automatically go to, the Canadian one, the Australian one. And what we've got is some new choreography of different levels to those songs. And we're going to highlight, how many have I got? One, two, three. About three or four that have been published lately by different choreographers. So I'm going to hit you with those. And then we're going to move into the last hour. And that will be some highlights, both new and old, from the event that I attended on Saturday. So more about that after It Feels Like You. What? Yeah, the dance is called Feels Like You. Hiroko has got this new one out to Alenium and Ellie Juhay. We're hitting you right now with Feels Like You. Okay.

Yes, Elenium, hitting you with Feels Like You, Hiroko's last entry onto today's program. Let's go with Linda's last entry on today's show. New and hot choreography from Australian choreographers. And a Shibuzi track. Yes. And it's not the bar song. No. It's called Born to Die. I have highlighted it. I said a couple of weeks or maybe 4 weeks ago. But hit the sites now. Sheets available. Linda Burgess, Born to Die, Shibuzi, singing it for us. I'll enjoy the ride.

Yeah, yeah. Oh, I've done it again, haven't I? I keep on singing the jingles when we're off air and I come back there and, yeah, that's why I'm a dancer, not a singer. I can't remember whether I played this one, so I had a bit of trouble locating the track. And sometimes this AI music is tricky to locate. I mentioned it before, having professional Spotify like I do as a DJ, I am able to get the track, but converting it to a format that I can play online dancer radio is not always easy. And anyone listening up there that can tell me an easy way, I would love to... Oh, sorry, just frustration. But this one by DJ Tex, or whoever else, is called Clap It Back. And I can't remember I played it. Clap It Back is the name of the song. Clap It is the name of the dance. And Paula Jane Ogilvy is a choreographer. And I may have missed another. I'm going to play that one straight after. Whoa!

Clap It Back. The song Clap It. Was it Dance Clap It? The song Clap It Back. Yeah. It's about the clap. I know them. DJ Tex. I told you, hitting you with tracks that I may have missed or that have got other choreography to it and newer choreographies come out. So, to the Max Jackson track 1990-something, I know I've played it before on Enjoy the Ride. We talked about going to see her live. Probably going to see her again real soon. She likes line dances. She does a line dance on stage and teaches, not teaches, but just shows us one to a song. And she's got this great thing at the moment where she's revisiting old rock songs like Summer of 69 and giving it a country twang and a country style. Love it. It is super, super cool. So Paula Jane Ogilvie just choreographed a dance, and a friend, Natasha Cormier, they did one early this year. Dusty Rose did one late last year. And Gail Buswell and General Jansen did one this year, April this year. So we've got lots of choreography. Some of them easy, some of them advanced beginner, some of them are beginner. I'm just love the track. He's 1990-something. Max Jackson. By the way, Max is female.

Yeah, I love the lyrics to that and the talking about Shania and the music and the songs from the 90s. It's what got me into country music and still love it. Veronica makes me listen. No, it's on her common playlist that we have as well. Max Jackson. Female Max. Might be Maxine Jackson. What we're doing in these next few tracks is hitting you with mixed choreography by mixed, multi-choreography to the same track. Sometimes a dance rises to the top in a certain area, state, country. Sometimes it's an international hit and everyone's doing that one. And it's hard to say what the reason is. Boy, if you can tell me, I'll write 100 dances. But when Teddy Swims brought out Bad Dreams, some of the early dances were way back in 24. And they were Heather Jane Endles and Liz Gardner's. And back the next year, we had Sue French do one in 25. And Laura Rittenhouse did one last month. It doesn't bug me. Multi-choreography, I told you before, I love split floors. It does bug me a bit when it's the same damn level. So we've got four beginner dancers to the same song, and that's just by Australian choreographers over a two-year period. Now, did they not like the ones that were choreographed before? Maybe. Did they like the song and want to do their own? Maybe. Did they do some research and work out that maybe there's an improver one or an upper beginner one missing from that song? Let me know your thoughts in the chat about multi-choreography to the same track. And it's just happened again recently, especially when a new hot song comes out. But this one was to Teddy Swims' Bad Dreams. One was called Bad Dreams. The other one was called Bad Dreams. The one before that was Bad Dreams. And the other one was All of These Bad Dreams. Lucky.

okay, everyone's been Switzerland. No one's let me know what they feel. Feeling about multiple choreography to the same song. I told you, it can't be helped. My mate Mark next door can hear the next Ella Langley single and go, oh, I choreographed a dance at track number one. I said, so did I, 10 minutes before me. It can happen. But what about when a dance has been out for 2 years and all the Australian choreography is beginner level? 4 of them. And that's not including international choreography I haven't even caught up with yet or know of. So Kelly might have let me know then. I'll read her message, her comment in a second. When Ella was going to sing Choosing Texas, I legitimately and have mentioned, I think it's a perfect song. I love it. I mean, once hearing it, I wanted to hear it every day. I thought it was brilliant. And it was bound to be a line dance or two. Maybe not the 32 I thought, but maybe. And maybe some well-known choreographers would jump on it. Maybe some international choreographers would definitely, being an American country artist. We've got 1, 2, 3, 4, 5 dancers choreographed to this track. I dance one of the Australian ones, and I dance a beginner one from Canada. Now, at least looking at the levels, they were all choreographed within a month or so, most of them. So, yeah, that can happen. Darren Mitchell from Victoria, his is an intermediate one. Laura Rittenhouse from up north, hers is intermediate. Charlie and Kate's is upper improver. Choosing Texas AB, Shanti DeMille, novice. And Nothing I Can Do by Sue French, beginner. So we know that can happen. I love the fact that there are different levels, so I can offer my class a different dance to the same song and it fit their level and ability. I think that's cool. What are your thoughts?

You gotta love a good can of worms. Maria, don't be scared. Don't be scared. Tanya, yeah, I absolutely believe in what you said. If there's a classic, a golden or popular, the same song by the same artist, only different skill level choreography. Makes sense to me and you. Maybe not everyone by the sound of it. Maria's, she's claiming Switzerland. Kelly, agree too. Her thoughts already, if there's already a beginner dance that's already doing great guns and already popular, just do an advanced beginner or an absolute beginner or an improver, but not another beginner dance. Yeah, I agree with that. Linda, she's typing. I'm waiting for your reply, Linda. No, I'll probably get you next. Opalites next. Now, yeah, I don't even know how many overseas dancers are choreographed to Opalite. I wasn't looking at that on today's show. I'm looking at Australian choreography. Opal Skies by Diane Borg. She got a beginner dance out a couple of months ago. A few months ago, Debbie Marshall, an improver, dance out. Simon's one. I'm going to call it improver, easy intermediate, almost the same thing, but you can put a little bit of a slash in there and call it that. I know Simon was holding on to his, talked about the release and then brought it out at the Stomp and a couple of overseas events. So sometimes these choreographers might release a track sort of so no one else pinches it. Not that they own it, but to refrain maybe from using it because a dance is on the way. I've taught Simon's and I had a place for it in my class at the improver level, and that's where I wanted. Choosing Texas, I did the Canadian Nitties one to my beginner class. I did the upper improver one of Kate's and Charlie's to my improver class. So I do teach the same song on different levels, and that way you can't just beat a damn good song. So you want to just make sure you can teach it if you can. So, yeah, four different dances at beginner improver level causes divisions and confusions at social events, don't it just? Several choreographers that abandon new dances at the same level if they are used by another choreographer ahead of them. You win some, you lose some. Nice. That is really fair in love and war. It's just interesting. And it's going to be a topic of debate for a long time, not just today, but why not bring it up when there are so many dancers I'm playing today that have multiple choreography, some of it at the same level. So, and that was the Taylor Swift one, Opalite.

Yeah, Opalite. And the discussion is still going in split. Here's the thing, too. I was DJing this event that we're going to go on to right now. So congratulations to Lynette Booth and her line dance group celebrating 30 years in the industry. Once down in Sydney, now moving up to our Central Coast area, about an hour and a bit north of Sydney, and going strong. And I don't know, a couple of hundred people in attendance, a lot of instructors. I was talking to one lady, and she goes, Kelvin, isn't it? And I went, yeah, hi. She goes, oh, I remember you back at Granville Bowling Club and back at Wendy Leagues. I went, that was 30 years ago, more than 30 years ago, one of those places. She went, oh, yeah, it's been a while. I went, my God, the people there from the past, the people there recent of line dancing, it was amazing, amazing, amazing. So a lot of the dancers and songs I'm about to play are from that event that had chock-a-block floors. And I'm going to talk about, well, no, I can't, because when I was DJing, Choosing Texas come up. And I went, who's what and where do I stand and what do I do? And for that particular one, it was Kate and Charlie's only. There were very few people doing the little beginner one that looks like Cowboy Char by Nitty Reese from Canada. They were just doing it off the side on the carpet. But a lot of the dancers, Patient Heart coming up, there was a little patient, one of the choreographers was there. Calling for Rain had a Linda Burgess choreographed dance as a split floor. There were dancers that did have split floors either choreographed to the song or that fit so that everyone gets exposed on the floor. And that's what makes it difficult with 17 Opalites and when you've got a bit of an open social. But there were, I think, two mainly doing Simons. And there may have been another one, I can't remember. But when we danced To Be Her by Ella Langley, we just do Role Model by Madison. And it was a lovely thing she just posted. Check it out if you're not a friend of Maddie's on Facebook. Her local paper has done an interview, an article about the growth of line dancing in the area. Her and her dad and her mum and her brothers and that have all been part of the industry for over 30 years. And it was just beautiful, highlighting the positive aspects of line dancing, being a family activity, being an exercise activity, being a social activity. It was beautiful. And you can be her. You can be a role model one day.

beautiful Ella Langley. Got a fragrance out called Be Her. Did that as well. Took out 5 recent country music awards just recently. I think tying with some other female artist in the past. Unreal. Absolutely unreal. Now, when this song is written by the choreographer, you would think that would be the only dance to it, wouldn't you? And if it's a beginner dance, then there's probably no need for 6 other beginner dances to it. Maybe. Same arguments been in the chat. I agree with all of them. When you've got Love Potion 666, let's call the artist DJ Tex. The choreographer is Rob Fowler, also the composer. Then, it's the one we do. Very popular at the 30th anniversary of Lynn Booth's

0: Wake up, darling. Evil cackle guitar.
1: Yeah, we've been talking loosely about multiple choreography to the same track. To the dance, Patient Heart. To the track, Patient Heart. Becker and Billy didn't have many albums out. I think I've got at least one. I may have another. Michael Vera Lobos and the co-choreographer, who was at least in the country and at the event we were at yesterday, they choreographed an Australian classic dance called Patient Heart. And it wasn't till, was it this year, Gary? I'm looking at the date of the dance. It was, a couple of years ago. Gary Parker, a choreographer instructor from up the coast, he choreographed a dance called Little Patient. A little easier dance to the song. So everyone that was in awe of Patient Heart could now dance it because there was an easier dance to it. I believe that is excellent intuition, smartness, and that way just not all the intermediate dancers are on the floor, but if the floor is big enough, we can have our beginner improvers doing a little Patient. So here is Patient Heart, full floor, and one of the co-choreographers leading it on the stage.

0: 5 to 7 p.m. Dim the lights, pour the wine, and relax with Michael. The Sunday Chill. The Sunday Chill.
1: And proving a lot of the chat right is Patient Heart. So Lisa Ford, well, she was Lisa Ford when she choreographed it with Michael Villalobos. Lisa Moltner Ford was in attendance yesterday and was able to lead the floor for Patient Heart. There are two beginner dancers, one an overseas one, another Australian one we mentioned, Gary Parker. Gary Parker was also in attendance. So the two of the choreographers of Patient Heart, Little Patient, there at the event and were able to lead the floor. And no other dancers. Yay. Because when a dance deserves the respect or is given the respect, there's no other dancers choreographed to it. A few dangerous games, but sometimes it's a different song. And there's not many dangerous games. To Justice B. Garrison, and Maggie and Simon choreographed the intermediate one. There's a few improvers and a couple of beginners, but this was popular on yesterday's dance floor.

Great track, Dangerous Games. It's about time I get it done. I'm going to get it done right now. Mate of mine, Kevin Formosa from Victoria, Lou Olsen, another friend from Victoria, choreographed this dance. It was a popular dance at Lean's 30th yesterday. Nice feedback on the patient heart discussion. And one of them, by one of the choreographers. And I totally agree, Mr. Parker. This is Guy Sebastian, our first winner of Australian Idol. And Get It Done is the track. Get It Done is the dance. Let's get it done.

getting it done is exactly what we did. We got it done. Oh, late inclusion into the program. Let me tell you, late inclusion, because this dance hasn't even been published yet. But someone, I'm not mentioning names, someone came back from Norfolk Island. And, yeah, she'll come back on the Friday. And Veronica's come back, and we went to the 30th anniversary at Lynn's on the Saturday. It's been busy. It's been very busy. But whilst they were away at Norfolk, they did a group collaboration choreography. So this is how it was done. Kate put them in teams and groups of between six or eight or four or six groups of people. And together they had to come up with 4 to 8 counts, listening to the music and fitting with the counts either side of them. And they choreographed a dance. It's already on Facebook. Check out either the Norfolk Island Experience. Check out Kate Moore. Check out Time to Dance with Kate. She's already put up a video of the dance. It's called the Norfolk Shuffle. Oh, Norfolk Honey. Norfolk Honey? I'm getting from the other room. I'm getting Norfolk Honey. You'll know why it's called Norfolk, because it was choreographed in Norfolk Island. You know why it's called Honey, from some of the words in the song itself. The artist, She's All Music, possibly. The dance, the song is called Sweep Me Off My Feet. It's a 32 upper beginner improver dance with one tag, I think, but maybe more. It's very cool. I like the video. And one tag, one restart. I'm getting the message from one of the co-choreographers. I don't think they'll be able to put all the names on the sheet because it'll be about 60. But it's very cool music. It's a very cool dance. And I'm a bit biased because my wife had a hand in it. So, Kate and your group, here is that Norfolk Honey.

Yeah, new one, Norfolk Honey, check it out. I'm going to finish off with Fever Dream, a popular dance at Lynn Booth's 30th anniversary, because it's the shortest track I've got, and I've got a minute to play it. And here's Alex Warren with Carl Harry Winston's Dance. Good night from me. See you next week.

Argentina and Cabo Wabo. I poured a shot of mezcal in a glass. Started talking to the worm at the bottom of the bottle. We cried and we laughed. About then I started losing all feeling. For every shot I had, I must have had one more. Next thing I know, I was staring at the ceiling. One tequila, two tequila, three tequila, four. Well, it got a little wild at the bachelorette party. Little Katie Shepherd weighed 105.

spaceship crashed in the Roswell desert. Little green man stumbled into a bar. Tried to blend in with all the other fellers. So good,

0: Hello dancers, it's Betty Drummond here. I was wondering, do you know how important your votes are in the line dancer charts? Well, I can tell you, they are far more important than you realise. Those little clicks of yours don't just help build the most comprehensive and accurate real-time charts, but they also create the nominations for the Crystal Boot Awards.
1: Last year, we hit a wonderful new record, reaching over 30,000 live votes in a month. Watching that number climb was incredible because it shows how much dancers believe in the charts and sharing information. And of course, the more who join in, the stronger and the more connected we become. So this year, we're raising the bar. We're aiming for 50,000.
0: Speaking now directly to dancers who may not vote or who live outside the UK, I want to say yes, we see you and we really want you to take part too. Your votes will contribute to the charts in your country, but they will also put your local favourites on a global map. You can vote as often as you want, for whatever you want, and nobody can take that away from you. So come on dancers, remember to make your votes. You know it's the right thing to do.
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Sun is up and the colors

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A very good afternoon, good morning, good evening, listeners. How are we all? Welcome to this week's Country Loving Lines show. Thank you for joining me, whether you're listening live, silently on Mixcloud or catch up. 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So if you're currently listening live, you have access and it's safe to do so. 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Opening song this week was from Paul Overstreet from his album called Love Is Strong. And that was the name of the track as well, from 1992. First up, a dance from Madison Glover, the one you're waiting on. Here's Alan Jackson. Welcome to the show.

Alan Jackson, The One You're Waiting On. That's a dance title from Madison Glover, her intermediate level from June 2017. Your scripts, teacher reviews, votes, and much more at linedancerweb.com. Next up, we have Cheryl Shepherd with the track The Letter. New dance, waltz here from Gary O'Reilly called Keep Looking Up.

Beautiful. The Letter, Cheryl Shepherd. Your dance, Keep Looking Up, Gary O'Reilly's New Waltz. Heading into our chat room, Monica's first. How are you? Hope you and Ian are well. You're tuned in from Guernsey. Posting evening, Adrian and all listeners. Hope everyone is well. I will be going live at 9 to listen to another great country show. Why, thank you. Auntie Julie's here too. She says, good evening all. Looking forward to the beautiful songs. And Pauline Baycroft, how are you? Hope you're both well. You said, hi, Adrian. I'm just moving into the kitchen to start supper, so I will keep you on in the background. Thank you for joining me. Jan Zinner, a very good morning to you. And Mark, how are you both? Listening in from Australia. Saying good evening, morning, Adrian and fellow listeners. I'm tuned in my warm bed for some great country music and company. I hope you're all well. And Dave Baycroft, thank you for your show. Hope you both have a wonderful time in Festiline. You said hi there. You're loving Alan Jackson, of course. You said hi all. Thank you for also listening. The Oak Ridge Boys next with the track Crying Again. And your dance is called Play It Again, Sam. And it's choreographed by Stella Wilding.

the Oak Ridge Boys, Crying Again. Your dance is Play It Again, Sam, choreographed by Stella Wilde and Intermediate Level from June 1999. A script for the dance was published in Line Dancer magazine, November 2001, issue 66. Russ Mullins, good morning. Hope you and Leanne are both well. Thanks for acknowledging the post. I know you'll be tuned in listening to the show. Why, thank you. Next up is a track from Midland, Shooting Memories with Tequila. That's your dance titles. I have one here from Rob Williams, the other from Ryan King. Do check those out.

0: Midland Singing, Shooting Memories with Tequila. That's your dance titles. One from Rob Williams, the other from Ryan King. Both released May 2026.
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0: Next for you is a single released on the 8th of May and played on Jenny's Jukebox last week. The track is from Spencer Crandall. It's called My Mother, Sherry's Song.

Spencer Crandall, My Mother, Sherry's Song, featured on Jenny's Jukebox last week for the first time. That single released on the 8th of May. March has not now, rolling with the flow. Couple of dance options, one from John Growler Rao and the other from Peter and Alison.

from 1976, Doctor Who. A small tribute there to the late Denis Le Corrier, who sadly passed away on the 16th of May, aged 76. And before that, it was Mark Chesnut, Rolling with the Flow. Your dance options, one from John Growlerow, the other from Peter and Alison, just to mention a few. Let's keep these tunes flowing. Spirits and Demons is next. And here's Michael Ray with Megan Patrick.

And there's Michael Ray with Megan Patrick, Spirits and Demons. Your dance, Spirits and Demons, choreographed by Kim Ray and Lorraine and Debbie Monahan Maps. Monica Musson's just posted, "Are my favourite." You're making reference to Doctor Who. She said it's been a great show even before now, and now it's brilliant. I've got the thumbs up, she said, and I am at the moment being able to chat and listen. Yippee, happy days. I'm so pleased that you're able to do that. You've had problems accessing the chat room and listening at the same time on your device, but I'm glad all is well. Auntie Julie says, beautiful song, making reference to the Doctor Hook track. A little bit more, your dance is completely hooked, from Peter Jones and Anna Lockwood. Next up, I have a new release from Jill Vise and Lynn Martino called Nights Like This. Your song's from Michael Ryan, and your dance is improver level from this month, that's May 2026.

from the album Music in My Heart from 2017. That's Charlie Pride. I Just Can't Stop Missing You. And before that, a new release from Jill Wise and Lynn Martino, Nights Like This. That track was from Mike Ryan of the same name. And the dancers improve a level 32 count two wall. A couple of restarts and attack from May 2026. Hope you're enjoying the show thus far. Let's take a track from an album called Everlasting from 2014. It's Martina McBride and her version of what becomes of The Broken Hearted.

from her album Everlasting from 2014. Martina McBride, What Becomes of the Brokenhearted? Auntie Julia's private messaged me saying she bought the original from Jimmy Ruffin on a 7-inch vinyl at the time. That was about 1932, was it, Jill? brilliant song there. Lovely cover from her country artist. Next up is The Shires. Absolutely love these people. And the dance that I taught was Black and White, choreographed by D. Musk. So let's take a listen.

0: was such a lovely dance, advanced level, choreographed by D Musk, one of my teachers. 48 count two wall with three restarts. That's from August 2016. That's almost 10 years old. Black and White there is your track sung by the lovely Shires.
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0: And Jenny and I will both be live tomorrow from 8 o'clock Thursday evening UK time. I kick off with the All Request Show, so if there's anything you'd like to hear on Line Dancer Radio, please do get in touch. Pop it in the chat room, private message me, and I'll do my utmost to include that for you. I do accept live requests whilst on air. And Jenny plays you 2.5 hours of some fantastic, predominantly country music, where she can't find any dances at the time of her broadcast. Lots of music and opportunities for you budding choreographers. Next up, Bellamy Brothers with the track Some Broken Hearts. The dance that we did was DNTO, definitely not in the opera, choreographed by Michelle Perron, and we also have Amendable from the late Jan Wiley.

Oh, Monica, thank you. You've posted, what a beautiful version of this lovely track. That was the Bellamy Brothers, their version of Some Broken Hearts Never Mend for the dance DNTO, choreographed by Michelle Perron. Definitely not the opera. Her intermediate level for May 1999, the script for the dance was published in Lion Dancer magazine several times. June 2000, issue 49, and as a blast from the past, May 2009, issue 156. That track also sung by Don Williams. Next up for you, Auntie Julie was loving that, by the way. She remembers dancing that in class. We loved it, we did. Chris Kelly now, Never Be Lonely. Your dance is called The Lonely Cha-Cha, and it's choreographed by the late Chrissy Hodgson.

The Lonely Cha-Cha Choreographed by the late Chrissy Hodgson, and that track there from Chris Kelly, Never Be Lonely. Next up is a dance from Gary O'Reilly, Wherever You Are Tonight, and it's sung by David Nail.

David Nail, Wherever You Are Tonight. Your dances, Wherever You Are Tonight, choreographed by Gary O'Reilly. Intermediate level, that's 32 count two wall from December 2024. And Colin Ray is coming up for you right now. His cover of How Deep Is Your Love. Your dance is called In the Morning Sun, co-choreographed by Yvonne Verhagen and Jose Miguel Blagovane. There he is.

Auntie Julie's loving that. Were you singing along, Jewel? Were you all? I wonder. I certainly was. Thank goodness my microphone wasn't on whilst that was playing. I recall that version from the Bee Gees many years ago as a child, listening to that on the radio. That was Colin Ray, country artist, and his version of How Deep Is Your Love. For the dance, In the Morning Sun, co-choreographed by Yvonne Verhagen and Jose Miguel Balogavani, their beginner level from July 2021. One of my teachers all those years ago. Dust Off of Me is my current teach. Week 2 in class on Monday. Dance from Darren Bailey. Lovely waltz and your track from Dusty Black.

Tony Bennett with country artist Faith Hill, The Way You Look Tonight. Before that, the dance we've been doing in class for the last couple of weeks is Darren Bailey's Waltz, Dust Off of Me. High improver level from April 2026, 48 count, two wall with a couple of restarts, very easy. You can hear it in the music and the track from Dusty Black. Heading back to our chat room. Well, Lou Catlin, a very good morning to you. And a very happy birthday to Joan. You said, good morning, evening. I woke up at 5:30 and was going to get up, but decided to turn the heat on first and went back to bed. And now the house is warmed up just a bit. It's now 7:15. It's also -2 degrees outside, but the house is toasty. Hope you're all well. A very happy birthday to Joan. Hope she has a wonderful day celebrating. Tracy Bird next with the song Heaven in My Woman's Eyes. Dance Options Inspiration. That was very popular here in the UK. Choreographed by Robbie McGowan Hickey. We also have Heaven in My Woman's Eyes from Daniel Trepat, just to mention a couple.

Crazy Bird, Heaven in My Woman's Eyes. Your dance options aforementioned. Leanne Rimes is up next with her cover of Bridge Over Troubled Waters.

Leanne Rimes with her powerful cover of Bridge Over Troubled Waters from her album You Light Up My Life from 1996. Auntie Julie's loving that. She much prefers the original, of course, from Simon and Art Garfunkel. Next up for you is I See Me, track from Travis Tritt. Your dance is from Tina Argyle. Who remembers this?

Trappist Street, I See Me. That's your dance from Tina Argyle. I See Me, improve a level from October 2014. Well, George Strait is coming up for you now with the song One Step at a Time. Your dance is from Bill Larson.

today, One Step at a Time. That's your dance title, choreographed by Bill Larson. Well, Joan, a very, very happy birthday. I hope you have a wonderful day.

0: Reba McEntire singing Forever Love. That's your dance. Forever Love, choreographed by Teresa Lawrence and Vera Fisher. That was especially for Joan and Lou. And Lou has posted in our chat room, Joan is having a proper sleep-in for her birthday, but she always listens to the show right away on Mixcloud, and she will be thrilled by both the birthday song and by you playing Forever Love. We both thank you, Adrian, and all your wonderful listeners who feel like family to us. Oh, Lou, you're making me choke. She says that we enjoyed last Friday's birthday lunch with our line dance friends, that we decided to go back today on Joan's actual birthday, just the two of us. Now that's a gorgeous song, she says, for round two. Some beautiful pictures of Reba shared in our chat room from Jan. I haven't seen those ones before. Thank you ever so much.
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1: Dolly Parton for you now. I Will Always Love You.

Dolly Parton. I will always love you. Thanks for the images of Dolly shared in our chat room, Jan. Absolutely beautiful. So, just the two of us. Bill Withers and Grover Washington Jr. I'm going slightly off-piste for the Country Loving Line show, but I'm just making reference to Lou's post just a little earlier that it's just the two of them. That's Joan and Lou celebrating Joan's birthday.

And there's Bill Withers and Grover there, Jr. singing Just the Two of Us, the dances from Christina Yang. And her script was published in Line Dancer magazine, September 2014, issue 221. Loving Lou's post in our chat room. Just needed to find that for you right now. She says, we need more Dolly Partons in this world. It would be a much better place. This is one of my all-time favourite songs of Dolly Parton. It's called You Are. Take a listen to the lyrics.

thank you, Jan, for your post. You said, oh, I'm loving this song by Dolly Parton. I haven't heard it before. It's called You Are. Next up, Glen Campbell and Bobby Gentry with the song Let It Be Me.

Glen Campbell and Bobby Gentry, Let It Be Me. Time to leave you with one more song. Thank you for joining me for this week's Country Loving Line show. Whether you're listening live, silently on Mixcloud, or on Catch Up, it truly is a pleasure. And

and I hope you've enjoyed the selection this week. I'm going to play you out with a beautiful cover version from Winona, When I Fall in Love. I'll be back tomorrow for the All Request Show. My country playlist goes out on Friday from 6. I'll be back next week for the Country Loving Line Show. So until next time, take care and thank you. Bye for now.

Folks, we have something very special for you this evening. Something that you have all been waiting for. Moving up the charts, and they're number one in your heart. Let's have a tremendous welcome.

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1: Hi, it's Betty here. I just want to take a moment to say thank you from the bottom of my heart. 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

Ladies and gentlemen, boys and girls, it is my pleasure to introduce to you all the finest

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Hi, it's Betty here. 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And I can tell you that your kindness is making a real difference. 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